0: be eligible for a $500 subsidy towards their initial special appointment. The Nationals MP for Morwell says the program will commence in the coming years.
1: This is the first of its kind program in the country. The successful School Starters program will commence in every Victorian prep classroom from Term 1, 2028.
0: Biosecurity teams have launched emergency protocols after the world's deadliest bird flu strain was detected on the New South Wales mid-north coast, the sixth case in Australia. The nation's largest poultry producer, Inghams, locked their farms a fortnight ago as a precaution. Testing of any suspected birds in Victoria will be carried out at the CSIRO facility in Geelong. The Prime Minister is in Fiji to sign a long-awaited defence agreement. The deal will entrench Australia as Fiji's defence partner of choice. An unlikely ally has been enlisted to improve cyclone forecasting. Australian scientists have equipped deep-diving sea turtles with GPS trackers, as well as oceanographic probes that measures temperature. Clive McCann from the Sydney Institute of Marine Science says the data collected from the turtles is transmitted straight back to forecasters.
2: That information helps us quantify what the water structure looks like, and that helps us get an idea of what the heat content and the density of the water is, and these are essential elements that we need to help us forecast storm and tropical cyclone formation and strength.
0: And Gary Glitter has been charged with more sexual offences. They're historic crimes dating back to the late 1970s and early 80s. The 82-year-old is currently in a UK jail, serving time for sexually abusing three girls between 1975 and 1980.
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0: In the AFL, St Kilda thumped Essendon 17-15, 117 to 7-8-50. Elsewhere, Port Adelaide beat North Melbourne 73-52. In mid-Gippsland footy at the weekend, Fish Creek thrashed Ballara 21-18, 144 to 3-1-19. Hill End winners over MDU 8-10-58 to 5-8-38. Tywin defeated Mubu North 10-9-69 to 7-4-46. Yidar with a big win against Morwell East, 19-12-135 to 7-3-45. Foster beat Stony Creek 9-15-69 to 8-4-52. And Thorpdale beat Toora 19-11-125 to 5-8-38. At the FIFA World Cup, France and Morocco have won their round of 16 matches to set up a quarter-final clash. That's the latest news update. I'm Scott Maiman from the Capital Radio Newsroom.
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4: Sunny today and 15. Tomorrow morning frost, mainly sunny and 14. Wednesday, mostly sunny, 13. And Thursday, partly cloudy and 13. Warragul atop of 12 today, Murray 12 and Traralgon 12.
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Hi there, Dixie, dropping by from 3GG's local breakfast. A reminder, it is back Tuesday morning, 3GG's ultimate ear test. Nearly $1,000 could be yours simply by having a crack at that sound right there. Thanks to TMNH Mitre 10.

0: Forever Classic 3DD, Craig Pritchard with a 30-minute music marathon, Sir Elton John and Daniel. And we'll have another one coming up just after 11, all thanks to Accident Towing Gippsland, prompt and professional attention from Bunyip to Mallacoota and right across Gippsland. It's going to be sunny this afternoon with 15 degrees. Tomorrow morning frost, mainly sunny and 14. Wednesday mostly sunny and 13. And Thursday partly cloudy and 13. Warragul a top of 12 today, Moe 12 and Traralgon 12 degrees. Up soon, the travelling Wilburys. 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

0: 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The Proclaimers, I'm going to be 500 miles. Hey, the ultimate ear test is back again tomorrow morning. 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

0: 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Looking forward to another 30-minute music marathon coming up after 11 to keep you going throughout your work day. We've got some John Mellencamp on the way.
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0: 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And some Pat Benatar. 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
11: 11 degrees across Warragul, Traralgon and Pakenham. From the Capital Radio 3GG newsroom, I'm Scott Maiman. It'll be early next year when Bass Coast local residents and businesses get to see Phillip Island's new motoring event. The Phillip Island Festival of Motoring will be held in March next year. The three-day festival will be held alongside existing classic racing events at the Phillip Island track. The introduction of the festival comes after the loss of the MotoGP and the superbikes to South Australia. Changes from today for Bor Bor and Wellington Shire residents' bin collections. James Wybrow has details.
12: Food organics and garden organics, or green bins, will not change collection day, but will now be picked up weekly, while red-littered bins move to fortnightly collection. The changes are part of the Victorian Government's standardisation of household recycling across the state, which includes the introduction of a four-bin waste and recycling system to cut down on waste in landfill. Residents of each council should now have a kitchen caddy to collect food scraps for emptying into their green bin that will then be transformed into valuable compost and soil conditioner in Morwell. A list of what items can and can't be placed in the bin can be found on council websites. James Wybrow, Capital Radio News.
11: Forest Fire Management Victoria has opened applications for seasonal and ongoing roles ahead of Gippsland's upcoming bushfire season. Crews responded to more than 900 bushfires across the state last summer and delivered priority planned burns, which will help reduce the impact of future bushfires. Chris Hartman says it's a huge operation to keep Gippslanders safe from bushfires.
13: There are more than 3,000 people that come together in FFM Vic in frontline roles and in incident management teams, all to protect our communities every summer.
11: Victorians could again face the threat of jail time for unpaid parking fines and toll debts. At the moment, going to jail for unpaid fines has been paused for an extra 2 months as the Allan government comes under pressure to outlaw the whole practice entirely. Advocates say the penalty unfairly targets disadvantaged and vulnerable people. It's been revealed One Nation would scrap the Office for Multicultural Affairs and abolish the Federal Minister for Multiculturalism. One Nation Senator Sean Bell has announced the policy move as the party continues to gain ground on Labor and the Coalition. It seems more Australians are changing their winter holiday plans as a result of cost of living pressures. Tourism and Transport Forum data shows 23% of Aussies are planning a trip within their own state or territory, down from 34% 2 years ago. Chief Executive Margie Osmond says overall, just 54% are planning a winter break at all, despite our appetite for travel still being strong.
14: Still the number one thing people are going to do with any spare cash they've got. But what we know is that because they're not travelling too much in their own state, which is usually drive holidays, definitely cost of living.
11: And the month of June was record-breaking for the Aussie car industry. More than 140,000 new vehicles were sold. And thanks to high fuel prices, battery electric vehicles captured nearly a quarter of the market. The Motor Trade Association says EVs have gone mainstream as buyers embrace a better range and more advanced technology.
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11: In the AFL, St Kilda thumped Essendon 17-15, 117 to 7-8-50. Elsewhere, Port Adelaide beat North Melbourne 73-52. At the FIFA World Cup, France and Morocco have won their round of 16 matches to set up a quarterfinal clash. Ange Postecoglou will return to football management, this time in Saudi Arabia. Postecoglou will coach Al Nassr, the team captained by Cristiano Ronaldo. And in tennis, Australia's Alex Dimitar is into the last 16 of the men's singles at Wimbledon. That's the latest news update. I'm Scott Maiman from the Capital Radio Newsroom.
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15: Sunny and a top of 15 today. Tomorrow morning frost, mainly sunny and 14. Wednesday, mostly sunny 13. And Thursday, partly cloudy and 13. Warragul, a top of 12 today. Moe 12. And Traralgon, 12 degrees.
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Forever Classic 3GG, Craig Pritchard in the middle of a 30-minute music marathon. Coming up soon, Fleetwood Mac, and right now, a band that was in heavy rotation when MTV first began with this song, The Buggles' Video Killed the Radio Star. 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

Hi there, it's DC from 3GG's Local Breakfast. Back Tuesday morning with the ultimate ear test. What for my eye and Tuesday? I'm ready. Boom, test Tuesday.

0: Forever Classic 3DD, Craig Pritchard with the Pretenders back on the Chain Gang, wrapping up a 30-minute music marathon, and we'll have another one coming up just after midday, thanks to Accident Towing Gippsland, prompt and professional attention from Bunyip to Mallacoota and right across Gippsland. It's going to be sunny for most of Gippsland today with 15 degrees. Tomorrow, morning frost, mainly sunny and 14. Wednesday, mostly sunny, 13. And Thursday, partly cloudy and 13. Warragul, Moe and Traralgon all atop of 12 degrees today. Coming up soon, some Club Nouveau. 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
14: Thanks to Terry and the team at Crawford Marine, Chickerill Street, Morwell, celebrating over 60 years in boating.
15: 13 degrees in Warrigal, 12 right now for both Traralgon and Pakenham. From the Capital Radio 3GG newsroom, I'm Scott Mayman. The death of a healthy baby in 2019 at the Latrobe Regional Hospital has been the subject of a coronial inquiry. It's been revealed the baby died from severe health injuries after an obstetrician crushed his skull with forceps during a series of questioned clinical decisions. A 9-day coronial inquest ended last week with questions that were still unanswered for the child's parents, as well as calls for a review into medical guidelines. The coroner found there were deficiencies in the consent procedure and transfer of care between obstetricians in theatre. Just 2 years ago, three children died at the same hospital within a 6-week period, and the hospital review found no fault with the care provider. Melbourne's tobacco wars have erupted again, with a Richmond store set alight, a dramatic early morning ram raid this morning, which also damaged 12 other neighbouring stores. A Gippsland director has been announced to lead the Victorian Renewable Energy TAFE Centre of Excellence. James Wybrow reports.
9: Holly Perriam will commence the role on July 27th, leading the centre's work to develop the skilled workforce needed to support the transition to a clean energy future. Based in Gippsland and delivered in partnership with the Victorian TAFE network, the centre will develop innovative training solutions for renewable energy generation, transmission and storage through digitally enabled learning environments and virtual reality technologies. Ms. Perriam joins TAFE Gippsland from the Victorian Skills Authority, where she led the Clean Economy portfolio and the development of the VET certifications in renewable energy, and has held leadership roles with the Latrobe Valley Authority and Community College Gippsland. James Wybrow, Capital Radio News.
15: A Melbourne footballer is on end-of-life care after a tragic freak incident while playing for Epping on Saturday. Nathan Fitzgerald hit his head on a covered cricket pitch during a tackle in a reserves match. The federal government is being accused of breaking another election promise as household energy prices continue to rise. The coalition says Australians have paid nearly $23 billion over the last 4 years in extra electricity costs. Federal Energy Minister Chris Bowen has defended the government's position, telling Sky News the coalition's data is skewed.
16: A figure like that, which includes a 20% price rise that Angus Taylor changed the law to hide in the most disgraceful act of an energy minister in living memory, he knew that prices were going up 20%. He didn't want to tell the Australian people that before the 2022 election.
15: Australians recovering from a concussion now have access to personalised recovery advice through an updated mobile app called HeadCheck Now. It uses real-time data for a national brain injury study to tailor recovery steps for anyone aged 5 and older.
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15: Australia has won its 7th Women's 2020 World Cup, beating England by 7 wickets. Beth Mooney named Player of the Series. In the AFL, St Kilda thumped Essendon 17-15-117 to 7-8-50. Elsewhere, Port Adelaide beat North Melbourne 73-52. In North Gippsland footy at the weekend, Yarram defeated Sale City 13-6-84 to 7-7-49. Yallourn North too good for Rosedale, winning 11-6-72 to 1-7-13. Gormandale winners over TTU 9-12-66 to 6-11-47. Hayfield recorded a comfortable win over Woodside 11-15-81 to 5-4-34. And Cowher thumped Glengarry 30-14-194 to 8-6-54. And that's the latest news update. I'm Scott Maiman from the Capital Radio Newsroom.
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17: Sunny today and 15. Tomorrow morning frost, mainly sunny and 14. Wednesday, mostly sunny, 13. And Thursday, partly cloudy and 13. Warragul top of 12 today, Murray 12 and Tarawan 12 degrees.
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0: Forever Classic, 3GG, Craig Pritchard, and a 30-minute music marathon with Bad English featuring the vocals of John Waite and When I See a Smile. Great way to wrap up a 30-minute music marathon, and we'll have another one coming up just after 1 o'clock for you. It's going to be sunny and 15 today. Tomorrow morning frost, mainly sunny and 14. On Wednesday, mostly sunny and 13. And Thursday, partly cloudy and 13 degrees. Warragul a top of 12 today. Moree 12 and Traralgon 12 degrees. Coming up shortly, we'll check out some great music from the 90s from Tonic. If you kid on and it's all thanks to Accident Tone Gippsland, prompt and professional attention from Bunyip to Mallacoota and right across Gippsland. 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

0: Forever Classic, 3DG, Craig Pritchard with Hall & Oates and Kiss on My List. There was something else on Daryl Hall's list last week, and that was getting surgery, but it looks as though he is going to be okay and will continue on with his musical career, saying that he'll get back to doing his online show in a couple of weeks' time. So he mustn't be too bad. Hey, 3DG's Local Breakfast back tomorrow morning with Dixie between 5.30 and 9. Plenty happening. You got On This Day, the celebration book, the ultimate ear test, and lots of great music. What's not to like and to wake up to every morning from 5.30 with Dixie, Forever Classic, 3DG.
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0: 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Thanks to accident towing Gippsland, prompt and professional attention from Bunyip to Mallacoota and right across Gippsland. Feel like another 30-minute music marathon? Well, that's exactly what we're going to do just after 1 o'clock with Earth, Wind and Fire. And Eagle Eye Cherry. It's a 30-minute music marathon just after 1, Forever Classic 3GG.
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7: 12 degrees in Warrigal, 11 in Traralgon and 12 in Pakenham. From the Capital Radio 3GG newsroom, I'm Alex Stockerty. Court details have emerged about the death of a healthy baby in 2019 at the La Trobe Regional Hospital. Scott Bayman reports.
8: It's been revealed the baby died from severe health injuries after an obstetrician crushed his skull with forceps during a series of questioned clinical decisions. A 9-day coronial inquest ended last week with questions that were still unanswered for the child's parents, as well as calls for a review into medical guidelines. The coroner found there were deficiencies in the consent procedure and transfer of care between obstetricians in theatre. Just 2 years ago, three children died at the same hospital within a 6-week period, and a hospital review found no fault with the care provided. Scott Maiman, Capital Radio News.
7: A suburban footballer is receiving end-of-life care after a tragic incident while playing for Epping on the weekend. Nathan Fitzgerald hit his head on a covered cricket pitch during a tackle in a reserves match. Teammates, family and friends at the club yesterday preparing to say goodbye to the much-loved teacher. President Luke De Vincentis says everyone is heartbroken.
9: They're really struggling. They would have just, you know, wished Nathan good luck before the game yesterday, not expected the outcome that has occurred.
7: Applications are now open for seasonal and ongoing forest firefighter roles across Victoria for Gippsland's upcoming bushfire season. Forest Fire Management Victoria is recruiting entry-level forest firefighter positions with both ongoing and seasonal roles available. Chief Fire Officer Chris Hardman says seasonal firefighters boost the Gippsland and surrounds firefighting capacity in the lead-up to summer and during the peak fire season.
10: Our seasonal firefighters play a crucial role in boosting Victoria's firefighting capacity in the lead-up to summer and during the peak fire season.
7: Less than half the properties up for auction on the week sold for the third week in a row. 49.8% of auctions were successful, the lowest this year. Toby Ballads, CEO of the REIV, says there's an imbalance that needs to be addressed.
11: We would say that supply is really the issue to getting affordability right, and in terms of tax settings and more nuanced tax settings to, you know, provide first homeowners the opportunity to get on the property ladder. There's other ways to do it rather than it suppressing the entire market.
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7: Norway has caused a boil over at the FIFA World Cup, defeating five-time World Cup champions Brazil to reach the quarterfinals for the first time. The match marked Brazil's earliest exit since the side's elimination in the round of 16 in 1990, Erling Haaland scoring twice to help secure the 2-1 win for his side in New Jersey.
12: Haaland! Oh, wonderful!
7: Audio thanks to SBS. And at the West Gippsland footy at the weekend, Phillip Island defeated Inverloch Conwack 9-7-61 to 6-11-47. Corallin handed Dalston a thumping 23-13-151 to 1-1-7. Currumbarabina winners over Turidan Dalmore 15-2-92 to 10-11-71. Kilcunda Bass beat Garfield 10-5-65 to 4-8-32. And Kiwi Rupp recorded a win against Warragul Industrials 7-11-53 to 5-7-37. That's the latest 3GG news update from the Capital Radio Newsroom.
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0: Sunny today and 15 degrees. Tomorrow morning frost, mainly sunny and 14. Wednesday, mostly sunny, 13. And Thursday, partly cloudy and 13. Warragul atop at 12 today, Moree 12 and Traralgon 12 degrees.
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Forever Classic 3GG, Craig Pritchard with a 30-minute music marathon. We love putting as much great music into an hour as we possibly can. In Excess and Dire Straits on the way. Here's some John Farnham, Forever Classic 3GG.

Hi there, Dixie dropping by from 3GG's local breakfast. Reminder, it is back Tuesday morning, 3GG's ultimate test. Nearly $1,000 could be yours simply by having a crack at that sound right there. Thanks to TMNH Mitre 10.

0: Forever Classic 3DG, Craig Pritchard with Dire Straits and Lady Writer wrapping up a 30-minute music marathon. We'll have another one coming up just after two, all thanks to Accident Towing Gippsland. Prompt and professional attention from Bunyip to Mallacoota and right across Gippsland. It's going to be sunny this afternoon, 15 degrees. Tomorrow morning frost, mainly sunny and 14. Wednesday mostly sunny and 13. And Thursday partly cloudy and 13. Warragul atop of 12 today, Moe 12 and Tarowan 12 degrees. Coming up soon, we've got the best from Tina Turner. You're simply the best. 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

0: 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And Savage Garden. 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
8: 13 degrees in Warragul, 13 in Traralgon and 13 in Pakenham. From Capital Radio 3GG Newsroom, I'm Alex Stockerty. The death of a healthy baby in 2019 at the La Trobe Regional Hospital has been the subject of a coronial inquiry. It's been revealed the baby died from severe health injuries after an obstetrician crushed his skull with forceps during a series of questioned clinical decisions. A 9-day coronial inquest ended last week with questions that were still unanswered for the child's parents, as well as calls for a review into medical guidelines. The coroner found there were deficiencies in the consent procedure and transfer of care between obstetricians in theatre. Just 2 years ago, three children died at the same hospital within a 6-week period, and hospital review found no fault with the care provided. Bulbour and Wellington Shire residents' bin collections are changing from today. James Wybrow has more.
9: Food Organics and Garden Organics, or green bins, will not change collection day, but will now be picked up weekly, while red-littered bins move to fortnightly collection. The changes are part of the Victorian Government's standardisation of household recycling across the state, which includes the introduction of a four-bin waste and recycling system to cut down on waste in landfill. Residents of each council should now have a kitchen caddy to collect food scraps for emptying into their green bin that will then be transformed into valuable compost and soil conditioner in Morwell. A list of what items can and can't be placed in the bin can be found on council websites. James Wybrow, Capital Radio News.
8: Outgoing Australian Open chief Craig Tiley has warned other states and countries are coming for the Australian Open. He says the state government needs to take absolute urgent action or it will be behind the eight ball on permanent infrastructure. Tiley's warned his successor Andrew Abdo's greatest challenge will be government relations and the tens of millions needed for improved corporate hospitality suites as well as extra seats for fans. He says we'll likely need to match the $1.2 billion the US is spending on Flushing Meadow. The Prime Minister has issued a one-line statement unequivocally apologising for taking part in a word game of shag, marry or date. Anthony Albanese says he'd do all three with Kylie Minogue, then proceeded to discuss his sex life with a podcaster. The remark has prompted condemnation from women's groups and some female politicians. Speaking on Seven, Mr Albanese's colleague Tanya Plibersek tried to awkwardly deflect the issue.
10: If what the Prime Minister is saying is that he's a fan of Kylie Minogue, I guess that puts him in
11: well,
10: a group
11: truly,
10: with millions of other Australians, including me. Including me. I'm a big fan of Kylie's as well.
11: Would you play the shag, marry, date game?
10: Yeah. No one's asked me that question any time recently, I can tell you that.
8: Nationals member for Morwell, Martin Cameron, has backed a new plan that will see students across the electorate receive the support they need to succeed at school. Under the Nationals and Liberals' successful School Starters program, access to specialist support will be delivered to assess, refer and diagnose neurodiverse students when they start primary school. Mr Cameron says the program will help students who need it.
12: Occupational therapists and speech pathologists will now be embedded within the existing primary school nursing program. The successful School Starters is about making sure that children can get the support they need early so they have the opportunity to reach their full potential.
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8: Proud and gutted are the two emotions Socceroos goalkeeper Patrick Beach is feeling after arriving home. Australia were knocked out in the round of 32 over the weekend via penalty shootout. Beach was subbed off at the end of extra time in favour of Matt Ryan. Beach says he hasn't asked coach Tony Popovich about the decision.
13: No, there was no need for a chat in regards to any of that. He's the coach, he makes the call, and as players we respect him and respect his decisions, and that's that.
14: Have you seen any clarity on it?
13: No.
8: That's the latest 3GG news update from the Capital Radio newsroom.
1: 3GG's four-day forecast for Southern Stock Feeds, offering fully customised dairy, beef and sheep pellets.
0: Sunny today on a top of 15. Tomorrow morning frost, mainly sunny and 14. Wednesday, mostly sunny and 13. And Thursday, partly cloudy and 13. Warragul a top of 12 today, Moe 12 and Tararan 12 degrees.
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0: Forever Classic 3GG, Craig Pritchard with Phil Collins doing some Motown with You Can't Hurry Love, the old Supremes number, wrapping up a 30-minute music marathon. And we'll have another one coming up with Macca just after 3. All thanks to Accident Tone Gippsland, prompt and professional attention from Bunyip to Mallacoota and right across Gippsland. It's going to be sunny for the rest of the day. Tomorrow morning frost, mainly sunny in 14. Wednesday, mostly sunny in 13. And Thursday, partly cloudy in 13. Warragul, Moe and Traralgon all on top of 12 degrees today. Coming up soon, a band that's getting back together with Men at Work in a couple of months' time. Then the boys light up. Then the boys light up. Forever Classic, 3GG.
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3: In the beginning, there was 4X. 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

0: Forever Classic 3GG, trying to play as many great songs as we can into a Monday afternoon. And coming up after 3, Macca's in. He's got a 30-minute music marathon rearing to go, including the vinyls. And Billy Joel. It's all part of another 30-minute music marathon, because that's what we love to give you each hour right throughout your workday. And we'll do it more with Macca just after 3. Have a great afternoon.
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9: Thanks to Terry and the team at Crawford Marine, Chickerill Street, Morwell, celebrating over 60 years in boating.
10: 13 degrees in Warrigal, 13 in Traralgon and 13 in Pakenham. From the Capital Radio 3GG newsroom, I'm Alex Stockerty. The Victorian Premier is doubling down once again on her call not to call a Royal Commission amidst almost daily revelations on alleged corruption on the Big Build. Jacinta Allen says her government is determined and focused on weeding out these so-called bad actors.
11: Anyone who is calling for a Royal Commission is actually calling for delayed action, calling for action that would see the culture not change. And I appreciate it'll take time. But to do that, you've got to do the work now, not delay it through Royal Commission.
10: Students and staff at Mernda Central College have been left devastated as their self-professed fave teacher is receiving end-of-life care following a horror football injury. 27-year-old Nathan Fitzgerald suffered a massive head injury when he came down on a covered cricket pitch. He's a maths and science teacher described by families as a much-loved educator. The Bass Coast is getting a new motoring event, Scott Maiman explains.
12: After losing not one but two major sporting events, it's been announced the Phillip Island Festival of Motoring will be held in March next year. The three-day festival will be held alongside existing classic racing events at the Phillip Island track. The introduction of the festival comes after the loss of the MotoGP and the Superbikes to South Australia. The festival has the support of local council and motoring clubs. Scott Maiman, Capital Radio News.
10: A new report has found too many Australians are going to university, driving down the nation's productivity. Andrew McKellar at the Australian Chamber of Commerce and Industry says these days a trade is equally as valuable as a tertiary education.
13: We certainly support the goal that government's put out there as part of the university's accord to see about 80% of people having that opportunity by 2050. And we hope that the balance is there, roughly 50-50 between the university sector and the other areas of vocational education and training.
10: And TAFE Gippsland has appointed a director to lead the Victorian Renewable Energy TAFE Centre of Excellence. James Wybrow reports.
14: Holly Perriam will commence the role on July 27th, leading the centre's work to develop the skilled workforce needed to support the transition to a clean energy future. Based in Gippsland and delivered in partnership with the Victorian TAFE network, the centre will develop innovative training solutions for renewable energy generation, transmission and storage through digitally enabled learning environments and virtual reality technologies. Ms Perriam joins TAFE Gippsland from the Victorian Skills Authority, where she led the Clean Economy Portfolio and the development of the VET certifications in renewable energy and has held leadership roles with the Latrobe Valley Authority and Community College Gippsland. James Wybrow, Capital Radio News.
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10: In mid-Gippsland footy at the weekend, Fish Creek thrashed Ballara 21-18, 144 to 3-1-19. Hill End winners over MDU 8-10-58 to 5-8-38. Tarwin defeated Merbu North 10-9-69 to 7-4-46. Yennar with a big win against Morwell East 19-21, 135 to 7-3-45. Foster beat Stony Creek 9-15-69 to 8-4-52. And Thorpedale belted Tura 19-11, 125 to 5-8-38. Naomi Osaka has eliminated world number one Aryna Sabalenka from Wimbledon, beating her in two sets. The victory takes Osaka into the quarterfinals at Wimbledon for the first time in her career.
15: I think it was a really fun match. I'm really grateful. Even if I lost, I would still think it was a great match. But, you know, for me, this court is so special. This is the first match I've won on this court, so...
10: That's the latest 3GG news update from the Capital Radio Newsroom.
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16: Clear conditions expected throughout the remainder of your Monday evening. We're heading towards a very chilly overnight low of 0 degrees. Bit of morning fog and frost around tomorrow, but clearing to a partly cloudy day and a max of 14. Morning fog leading into a mostly sunny afternoon. Wednesday, 14 degrees atop there as well. Similar conditions on the way for Thursday, another day of 14 degrees expected.
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Gippsland Forever Classic 3 Double G doing a 30-minute music marathon for Monday Arvo. 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

0: ZZ Top, Got Them Legs, as they wrap up a 30-minute music marathon at Forever Classic 3 Double G. It is Macca with you. Hopefully everything's going all right for you on a Monday afternoon. Clear conditions expected through the remainder of your Monday. Going to be very chilly overnight, down to a low of 0 degrees. Yes, that's right. We're heading towards freezing, so make sure you're all rugged up and ready to go. Bit of morning fog and frost around. Clearing to a partly cloudy day tomorrow and a max of 14. It's basically the forecast for the rest of the week, by the way. Going to be into mostly sunny afternoons, bit of fog and bit of frost in the morning. Some very chilly overnight temperatures as we head towards tops of 14 degrees. We'll get on some Eurythmics very soon. Gippsland's Forever Classic, 3GG.
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0: 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You can do that by catching the local breakfast with Dixie. 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

0: 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Latest surf report coming your way in minutes. 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And the boss, Bruce Springsteen's on the way as well.
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10: 531 3GG's latest beach and surf conditions.
11: We've got a small wave rolling into Kilcunda, a 2 to 3 foot wave on a 5 knot northeasterly wind, a high tide that is happening right now with water temp at 14 degrees. Phillip Island, similar conditions, a 2 to 3 foot wave on a 5 knot northeasterly wind, and the outlook for tomorrow, similar conditions. The census is coming this August. You'll get instructions soon on what to do. In the census, every answer matters, authorised by the Australian Bureau of Statistics Canberra. I'm Andy, and that's your 3GG Surf Report.
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13: 13 degrees in Warragul, 12 in Traralgon, and 12 in Pakenham. From the Capital Radio 3GG Newsroom, I'm Alex Stockerty. Australia and Fiji have signed a key defence treaty aimed at limiting China's influence in the Pacific. The agreement requires both countries to defend each other if either one is attacked or threatened. The pact makes Fiji our fourth alliance partner, alongside the United States, New Zealand and Papua New Guinea. Fiji Prime Minister Sitiveni Rambuka says it's a defining moment in the relationship between the two countries.
14: Formalize a comprehensive and enduring framework anchored on three central pillars: deeper security cooperation, enhanced economic integration and religion and resilience.
13: Bor Bor residents are now able to put their food scraps in the green bin, Scott Maiman reports.
15: The change brings the Shire into line with the new Victorian government rules that require all councils across the state to provide a food or organics waste service by the year 2027. The move's expected to help cut the costs of landfill and reduce greenhouse gas emissions. Across Bor Bor Shire, you'll be able to dispose of meat, fish, bones, dairy and eggs, as well as other food waste, in the green bin. The green bins will be picked up weekly, while red bins will be taken on a fortnightly basis. Scott Maiman, Capital Radio News.
13: Gippsland residents may notice low-flying helicopters this week conducting power line inspections. James Wybrow explains.
16: From today, AusNet choppers will take to the skies as part of an operation to identify power line infrastructure faults. The bird's eye view allows inspectors to more easily identify and repair any wear and tear on power lines and poles, reducing the risk of power outages and improving the reliability and safety of the electricity network. Inspections will run until Friday in Churchill, Hazelwood, Rawson, Tarwin Lower, Tarangan South, Venus Bay, Yallourn North, Yanar and surrounding areas. There will be no impact to power supply during inspections. James Wybrow, Capital Radio News.
13: A new plan that helps students across Gippsland receive support to succeed at school has been backed by Morwell Nationals MP Martin Cameron. The successful School Starters program forms part of the Excellence in Education plan, which allows students access specialist support to assess, refer and diagnose neurodiverse students when they start primary school. Students requiring further specialist review and diagnosis will also be eligible for a $500 subsidy towards their initial special appointment. The Nationals member for Morwell says the program will commence in the coming years.
17: This is the first of its kind program in the country. The successful School Starters program will commence in every Victorian prep classroom from Term 1, 2028.
1: 3GG Local Sport.
13: Co-hosts Mexico are out of the FIFA World Cup, going down to England 3-2. Jude Bellingham scored twice in the space of 2 minutes for England before Harry Kane netted a penalty. The Three Lions were down to 10 men in the 54th minute after Jarrell Konsa was sent off after being handed a straight red card. England manager Thomas Tuchel says they left everything out there.
18: This team is really, they really mean it. When the going gets tough, they never give up, they never lose belief. We need to take this in. This is, it's Mexico. It's a crazy, crazy game. They need to take this in and now it's full steam ahead.
13: They'll now play Norway in the quarterfinals after stunning Brazil earlier 2-1. In North Gippsland footy at the weekend, Yarram defeated Sale City 13-6-84 to 7-7-49. Yallourn North too good for Rosedale, winning 11-6-72 to 1-7-13. Gormandale winners over TTU 9-12-66 to 6-11-47. Hayfield recorded a comfortable win against Woodside 11-15-81 to 5-4-34. And Cowar thumped Glengarry 30-14-194 to 8-6-54. That's the latest 3GG news update from the Capital Radio Newsroom.
1: 3GG, time saver traffic. Accident towing Gippsland. Prompt and professional attention from Bunyip to Mallacoota and right across South Gippsland.
11: Earlier crash in Dandenong on Plunkett Road north of Lonsdale Street has now cleared. Those delays now starting to ease. If you're coming out of Melbourne, just getting reports of a crash on the Monash Freeway heading outbound before the South Gippsland Freeway, those delays are back to Jackson's Road. Once you get past there, a great rider on the Pakenham Bypass, then reports of a crash on the Princess Highway eastbound in front of La Trobe Hospital approaching Terralgan. The census is coming this August. You'll get instructions soon on what to do. In the census, every answer matters. Authorised by the Australian Bureau of Statistics, Canberra. That's the latest 3GG time saver traffic.
1: 3GG's four-day forecast for Southern Stock Feeds, offering fully customised dairy, beef and sheep pellets.
0: Clear conditions expected throughout the remainder of your Monday evening. We're heading towards a very chilly overnight low of 0 degrees. Bit of morning fog and frost around tomorrow, but clearing to a partly cloudy day and a max of 14. Morning fog leading into a mostly sunny afternoon Wednesday, 14 degrees to top there as well. Similar conditions on the way for Thursday, another day of 14 degrees expected.
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Gippsland's Forever Classic 3GG doing a 30-minute music marathon for a Monday afternoon. Going to get on some Murray Head very soon. Starship as well. Right now, Cyndi Lauper. Time After Time. Gippsland's Forever Classic 3GG.

0: Queensland's Forever Classic 3 Double G AC/DC. It's a long way to the shop if you want a sausage roll. It's exactly what happened to Brazil this morning in the World Cup. Did you see that Norway beat them? Love that. Erling Haaland leading the Norwegian fans in their row that they do. I reckon we need to bring that to something in Gippsland. Can we make something Viking related just that way we have an excuse to do the row? I reckon it's one of the best things to come out of this World Cup. Macca with you. Clear conditions expected through the remainder of your Monday. Down towards an overnight low of zero we go. Hey, maybe we could row to keep ourselves warm tonight. Morning fog and frost around tomorrow. Clearing to a partly cloudy day, 14. Similar conditions expected both Wednesday and Thursday. 14 degrees atop theirs as well. We'll get on some Michael Jackson very soon. Latest time saver traffic on the way as well at Forever Classic 3GG.
1: 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So far this year, the piggy bank. 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
4: Just watch out for works on the Bass Highway, Grantville at Portview Avenue. There are multiple lanes closed in both directions. If you're coming out of Melbourne, there's a crash being cleared on the Monash Freeway heading outbound before the South Gippsland Freeway. There are delays back to Jackson's Road with two lanes closed. Once you get past there, a good run onto the Pakenham Bypass. Then reports of a crash on the Princess Highway eastbound in front of La Trobe Hospital approaching to Railgun. 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That's the latest 3GG time saver traffic.

Hi there, Dixie, dropping by from 3GG's local breakfast. A reminder, it is back Tuesday morning, 3GG's ultimate ear test. Nearly $1,000 could be yours simply by having a crack at that sound right there. Thanks to TMNH Mitre 10.

0: Forever Classic, 3GG, Van Halen, Jump. It's Macca guiding you home on a Monday afternoon. Hey, plenty going on around Gippsland over the next 7 days or so. 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We'll get some Dave Dobbin on very soon here at Gippsland's Forever Classic, 3GG.
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0: Triple Classic, 3JJ, nearing 5 o'clock, latest from the newsroom in minutes. Then we get on Michael Sembello and Survivor, getting that Eye of the Tiger in as well.
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9: Heading to Mount Baw-Baw? 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
10: This is Budgie Baker. 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Another cold night will help snowmakers just add to the snow cover. 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Baw-Baw gave skiers and boarders something to ride with Hut Roll to Tower 2 open and the Toboggan Park. 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A-Bomb Express, Burke Street Express were spinning and that gave access to a lot more terrain. Falls Creek, a sunny day. Halley's Comet for access and then some carpets, including Mousetrap for the keen skiers and boarders, and they also opened Wombat's Ramble for that long run back to the village. Hotham today, Summit Trainer back in action, as well as a Summit Quad and the Big D Chair. 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
11: 12 degrees in Warragul, 11 in Traralgon and 12 in Pakenham. From the Capital Radio 3JJ Newsroom, I'm Alex Stockerty. Court details have emerged about the death of a healthy baby in 2019 at the La Trobe Regional Hospital. Scott Bayman reports.
12: It's been revealed the baby died from severe health injuries after an obstetrician crushed his skull with forceps during a series of questioned clinical decisions. A 9-day coronial inquest ended last week with questions that were still unanswered for the child's parents, as well as calls for a review into medical guidelines. The coroner found there were deficiencies in the consent procedure and transfer of care between obstetricians in theatre. Just 2 years ago, three children died at the same hospital within a 6-week period, and a hospital review found no fault with the care provided. Scott Maiman, Capital Radio News.
11: A suburban footballer is receiving end-of-life care after a tragic incident while playing for Epping on the weekend. Nathan Fitzgerald hit his head on a covered cricket pitch during a tackle in a reserves match. Teammates, family and friends at the club yesterday preparing to say goodbye to the much-loved teacher. President Luke De Vincentis says everyone is heartbroken.
13: They're really struggling. They would have just, you know, wished Nathan good luck before the game yesterday and not expected the outcome that has occurred.
11: Applications are now open for seasonal and ongoing forest firefighter roles across Victoria for Gippsland's upcoming bushfire season. Forest Fire Management Victoria is recruiting entry-level forest firefighter positions with both ongoing and seasonal roles available. Chief Fire Officer Chris Hardman says seasonal firefighters boost the Gippsland and surrounds firefighting capacity in the lead-up to summer and during the peak fire season.
14: Our seasonal firefighters play a crucial role in boosting Victoria's firefighting capacity in the lead-up to summer and during the peak fire season.
11: Less than half the properties up for auction on the week sold for the third week in a row. 49.8% of auctions were successful, the lowest this year. Toby Ballads, CEO of the REIV, says there's an imbalance that needs to be addressed.
15: We would say that supply is really the issue to getting affordability right, and in terms of tax settings and more nuanced tax settings to, you know, provide first homeowners the opportunity to get on the property ladder. There's other ways to do it rather than suppressing the entire market.
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11: Norway has caused a boil over at the FIFA World Cup, defeating five-time World Cup champions Brazil to reach the quarterfinals for the first time. The match marked Brazil's earliest exit since the side's elimination in the round of 16 in 1990, Erling Haaland scoring twice to help secure the 2-1 win for his side in New Jersey.
16: Haaland! Oh, wonderful!
11: Audio thanks to SBS. And at the West Gippsland footy at the weekend, Phillip Island defeated Inverloch Conwack 9-7-61 to 6-11-47. Coraline handed Dalston a thumping 23-13-151 to 1-1-7. Currumburra-Beena winners over Turidan-Dalmore 15-2-92 to 10-11-71. Kilcunda-Bass beat Garfield 10-5-65 to 4-8-32. And Coowee-Rupp recorded a win against Warragul Industrials 7-11-53 to 5-7-37. That's the latest 3GG news update from the Capital Radio Newsroom.
1: 3GG. Saver traffic. Accident towing Gippsland. Prompt and professional attention from Bunyip to Mallacoota and right across South Gippsland.
17: Just watch out for works on the South Gippsland Highway in Clyde at Clyde Five Ways Road. Speed and lane restrictions are in place. Otherwise, if you're coming out of Melbourne, we've got a crash on the Monash Freeway heading outbound before the South Gippsland Freeway. The right-hand lane is closed and heavy delays back to Ferntree Gully Road. Use the Princess Highway instead. Once you get past there, a great run on the Pakenham Bypass all the way to Warragul. 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That's the latest 3GG time saver traffic.
1: 3GG's 4-day forecast for Southern Stock Feeds. 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
0: Clear conditions expected throughout the remainder of your Monday evening. We're heading towards a very chilly overnight low of 0 degrees. Bit of morning fog and frost around tomorrow, but clearing to a partly cloudy day and a max of 14. Morning fog leading into a mostly sunny afternoon Wednesday, 14 degrees the top there as well. Similar conditions on the way for Thursday, another day of 14 degrees expected.
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Hi there, it's Dixie from 3GG's Local Breakfast. Back Tuesday morning with the ultimate ear test. What caught my eye? And being a Tuesday, get them ready. Boom, test Tuesday.

Gippsland, 3JJ. I was feeling the blues Saturday morning. Was up at 4 a.m. watching the Socceroos unfortunately bow out of the World Cup. Now here's hoping that Norway wins with their own. I love that thing. VG's now, 30 Minute Music Marathon.

0: Gippsland's Forever Classic 3GG going underneath the radar with Underworld as they wrap up a 30-minute music marathon on this clear Monday evening. Going to get down towards an overnight low of 0 degrees tonight. Morning fog and frost around tomorrow, clearing to a partly cloudy day and a max of 14 degrees. It is Macca with you, Forever Classic 3GG. Hopefully you enjoyed Saturday night as much as I did listening in on 5:31 a.m. and also online at 3GG.com.au to our Jukebox Saturday night. It is back again this coming Saturday night, so make sure you get your requests in and get them in early to make sure that they get played whilst you're having a bit of a boogie on this midwinter's night, which it is. I think it's going to be this weekend, the 11th. Yeah, it sounds about the middle of the year. I'm calling it the Midwinter Jukebox Saturday night. Why not? We'll get to some Katrina and the Waves very soon. Latest time saver traffic also on the way at Gippsland 3GG.
1: 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So far this year, the piggy bank.
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3: We've got works in Pakenham on Racecourse Road between Henry Street and Pete Street. There are speed and lane restrictions in place. Otherwise, if you're coming out of Melbourne, there are delays on the Monash Freeway after an earlier collision before the South Gippsland Freeway. Those delays back to Ferntree Gully Road. Once you get past there, a good run on the Pakenham Bypass all the way to Warragul and the South Gippsland Highway slowing outbound through Lynbrook. KFC's new lunchtime box full range packs an unreasonable amount of chicken into mouth-watering $5, $10 and $15 boxes. Until 2 p.m, pick up only. Not everywhere and not forever. No swaps. That's the latest 3GG time saver traffic.

0: 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Hey, it's the brand new sound that is already making Gippslanders scratch their heads. Of course, I'm talking about the ultimate ear test sound. Have a go at it again tomorrow morning with Dixie in the local Brekkie show for your shot at winning $860. In fact, you don't only just get one shot at winning that money. You get three shots every morning, I guess incorrectly. So keep having a go. And you can end up like Greg from Duralang, who won $4,370 with our last ultimate ear test sound. It's all thanks to TMNH Minor 10. 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
11: 8 degrees in Warragul, 9 in Traralgon and 8 in Pakenham. From the Capital Radio 3GG Newsroom, I'm Alex Stockerty. The death of a healthy baby in 2019 at the La Trobe Regional Hospital has been the subject of a coronial inquiry. It's been revealed the baby died from severe health injuries after an obstetrician crushed his skull with forceps during a series of questioned clinical decisions. A 9-day coronial inquest ended last week with questions that were still unanswered for the child's parents, as well as calls for a review into medical guidelines. The coroner found there were deficiencies in the consent procedure and transfer of care between obstetricians in theatre. Just 2 years ago, 3 children died at the same hospital within a 6-week period, and hospital review found no fault with the care provided. Baw-Baw and Wellington Shire residents' bin collections are changing from today. James Wybrow has more.
12: Food Organics and Garden Organics, or green bins, will not change collection day, but will now be picked up weekly, while red-littered bins move to fortnightly collection. The changes are part of the Victorian Government's standardisation of household recycling across the state, which includes the introduction of a 4-bin waste and recycling system to cut down on waste in landfill. Residents of each council should now have a kitchen kitchen caddy to collect food scraps for emptying into their green bin that will then be transformed into valuable compost and soil conditioner in Morwell. A list of what items can and can't be placed in the bin can be found on council websites. James Wybrow, Capital Radio News.
11: Outgoing Australian Open chief Craig Tiley has warned other states and countries are coming for the Australian Open. He says the state government needs to take absolute urgent action or it will be behind the eight ball on permanent infrastructure. Tiley's warned his successor Andrew Abdo's greatest challenge will be government relations and the tens of millions needed for improved corporate hospitality suites as well as extra seats for fans. He says we'll likely need to match the $1.2 billion the US is spending on Flushing Meadow. The Prime Minister has issued a one-line statement unequivocally apologising for taking part in a word game of shag, marry or date. Anthony Albanese says he'd do all three with Kylie Minogue, then proceeded to discuss his sex life with a podcaster. The remark has prompted condemnation from women's groups and some female politicians. Speaking on Seven, Mr Albanese's colleague Tanya Plibersek tried to awkwardly deflect the issue.
13: If what the Prime Minister is saying is that he's a fan of Kylie Minogue, I guess that puts him in
14: well,
13: a group
14: truly,
13: with millions of other Australians, including me. Including me. I'm a big fan of Kylie's as well.
14: Would you play the shag, marry, date game?
13: Yeah. No one's asked me that question any time recently, I can tell you that.
11: Nationals member for Morwell, Martin Cameron, has backed a new plan that will see students across the electorate receive the support they need to succeed at school. Under the Nationals and Liberals' successful School Starters program, access to specialist support will be delivered to assess, refer and diagnose neurodiverse students when they start primary school. Mr Cameron says the program will help students who need it.
15: Occupational therapists and speech pathologists will now be embedded within the existing primary school nursing program. The successful School Starters is about making sure that children can get the support they need early so they have the opportunity to reach their full potential.
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11: Proud and gutted are the two emotions Socceroos goalkeeper Patrick Beach is feeling after arriving home. Australia were knocked out in the round of 32 over the weekend via penalty shootout. Beach was subbed off at the end of extra time in favour of Matt Ryan. Beach says he hasn't asked coach Tony Popovich about the decision.
16: No, there was no need for a chat in regards to any of that. He's the coach, he makes the call, and as players we respect him and respect his decisions and that's that.
17: Have you seen any clarity on it?
16: No.
11: That's the latest 3GG news update from the Capital Radio newsroom.
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0: Clear conditions expected throughout the remainder of your Monday evening. We're heading towards a very chilly overnight low of 0 degrees. Bit of morning fog and frost around tomorrow, but clearing to a partly cloudy day and a max of 14. Morning fog leading into a mostly sunny afternoon. Wednesday, 14 degrees to top there as well. Similar conditions on the way for Thursday. Another day of 14 degrees expected.
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Hey, the ultimate ear test back again tomorrow morning, 6:25, 7:25, 8:25. Three chances every morning for you to win the cold hard cash up for grabs. $860 tomorrow. You get three shots. Saturday. 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The ultimate ear test, thanks to TMNH Minor 10. 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

0: Joe Cocker, you can leave your hat on. Forever Classic 3GG. Wrapping up another 30-minute music marathon. It is at Macca with you. I tell Aaron Chilcott each and every weeknight that I see him, you can leave your hat on. But no, he decides to take not only the hat, but most of the rest of it off. He's one of those weird ones that does his show shirtless. Especially tonight, I don't know how he's going to fare with that 0-degree temperature. Aaron's back in at the chair after 7, going to get on some Susie Q and Glass Tiger. Maybe he's dancing all night long, maybe that's how he does it. Heading towards a top of 14 tomorrow, a bit of morning fog and frost around, clearing to a partly cloudy day. Similar conditions expected both Wednesday and Thursday. We get to the Bengals as they walk like an Egyptian in minutes at Forever Classic 3GG.
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0: Forever Classic, 3JJ, Billy Idol's White Wedding. It is Macca with you. In case you missed it earlier this morning, the results of this week's Fight for Your Flashback were revealed with Dixie in the local Brekkie show, and I must say it was a pretty even result, as it turns out. Dixie did win with Air Supplies, Every Woman in the World, 30% of the votes going to him, beating Aaron's Moondance by Van Morrison, just 1%, 29%. Craig won with Crowded House, World Where You Live, in 22%. And I'm disappointed that I came in fourth. I thought I had the winner with Inner Circle Sweat, but I only received 20% of the vote. Still, a very even count. So, next week when we do a Fight For You Flashback again, hopefully we can reverse that order and I go from fourth to first, making it a better comeback than something you might see in the World Cup these days. We'll get to some D-Ream very soon here at Gippsland's Forever Classic 3JJ.
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0: Gippsland, 3JJ. That's good enough for me. Aaron Chilcott's in after 7 with Forever Classic Nights. Can we talk it over in bed? Grayson Hugh. And Cher kicking things off. Enjoy the rest of your Monday. I'll catch you tomorrow afternoon from 3 o'clock.
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half an hour ad-free, and we've got this every hour tonight. It's a 30-minute music marathon. Forever Classic Nights, Aaron Chilcott back again. Hope you didn't miss me too much. Hang around for Fleetwood Mac from the late 80s playing very soon. Susie Quattro on the way too, one from her album If You Know Susie. I'll push play on that right after Glass Tiger with some Bryan Adams on backing vocals.

Nova Classic Nights as we see out our Monday with some 30-minute music marathons. A reminder, you can hear us loud and clear through your smartphone too. 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Cold Chisel coming up soon, Climie Fisher, Alana Miles too. Here's Nick Kershaw.

Hi there, Dixie, dropping by from 3GG's local breakfast. A reminder, it is back Tuesday morning, 3GG's ultimate ear test. Nearly $1,000 could be yours simply by having a crack at that sound right there. Thanks to TMNH, Mitre 10.

0: Cold Chisel, Forever Classic Nights, a 30-minute music marathon with Aaron Chilcott. And of course, hey, hey, it's Saturday back in the news. Last week, you might have heard that Daryl Summers was upset about being snubbed by TV Week in its list of the top 70 Aussie shows of all time, because Hey Hey didn't make the list. And the latest from Daryl is that his Hey Hey subscription service has had an upgrade. It's basically a website where you can watch a whole lot of old episodes of the show on demand, and Daryl's just about to film some brand new hosting links to go with the episodes. After that, he's planning on doing a Hey Hey stage show, a giant LED screen showing some highlights, plus a band and some special guests. But have we seen enough of Hey Hey now? I used to love it every weekend. We'd watch it as a family. The original run, of course, went for 28 years, and it's nearly been 28 years since that ended. I saw some comments online, and someone suggested that Daryl Summers should take over as host of the Today Show, replacing Carl. What do you think? Hey, give me a few minutes, and I'll play Naked Eyes.
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0: One song ends and the next one just starts. We do this for half an hour every hour during our Forever Classic Nights. Hello there, Aaron Chilcott in with a 30-minute music marathon. We'll be turning up in excess very soon. Tony Childs on the way too, also Supertramp. And here's a guy who always believed in his faith. Prince told Larry King on CNN many years ago.
1: I've always known that God was my creator and that without him, nothing works. It works to a point and then it just kind of deteriorates. Entropy takes place.
0: Prince, 1999, playing now.

Hi there, it's Dixie from 3GG's Local Breakfast. Back Tuesday morning with the ultimate ear test. What caught my eye and being Tuesday? Get them ready. Boom, Tish Tuesday.

0: We wrap up a 30-minute music marathon with Wet, Wet, Wet. Forever Classic Nights, 6th of July today, marking 10 years since that Pokemon Go craze first took off. Millions of everyday people downloading the game onto their phones, and I say they because there was no way I was going to do it personally, and they used GPS and augmented reality technology to walk around the streets in public looking to catch these virtual creatures. At the time, it became the fastest mobile game to reach 500 million downloads, but it also made people do some pretty silly things. You might remember, we ended up with all these global warnings from law enforcement officers and governments because people playing the game were distracted and falling off cliffs, walking into traffic, and wandering onto private property. Advanced technology that sent age-old common sense back a few centuries. Here, Annie Lennox and Al Green playing next.
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0: 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We're just about to do another 30-minute music marathon. Hope you can stick around. We've got Eric Carmen to look forward to. Sir Elton John. Baby's got blue eyes. And we'll sweeten the deal. The Ballroom Blitz soon.
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0: It's Huey, Forever Classic Nights with Aaron Chilcott. Looking forward to another 30-minute music marathon starting after 10 o'clock. New data out today revealed that a lot of Aussies are changing winter holiday plans to factor in the cost of living pressures. Transport and Tourism Forum data shows that 23% of Aussies are planning a trip within their own state or territory, which is down from 34% a couple of years ago. Chief Executive Margie Osman says overall just 54% are planning on having a break at all, even though our desire for travelling still remains strong.
1: Still the number one thing people are going to do with any spare cash they've got. But what we know is that because they're not travelling too much in their own state, which is usually drive holidays, definitely cost of living.
0: Hey, hang tight for this one. Stevie Wonder playing next. I love
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0: Hey, thanks for having us on tonight. Forever Classic Nights, Aaron Chilcott here, getting ready for another 30-minute music marathon featuring a guy who toured here last year. Billy Ocean coming up. Thin Lizzy. And Terence Trent D'Arby. 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

Forever Classic Nights, a 30-minute music marathon, Tina Arena and the Jacksons on the way, after our trip back to the year 1980, the year of the Moscow Olympics. But with that boycott in place, our Aussie athletes competed under the Olympic flag rather than the Aussie one. Also in 1980, the Stones released this.

Hi there, Dixie dropping by from 3GG's local breakfast. A reminder, it is back Tuesday morning, 3GG's ultimate ear test. Nearly $1,000 could be yours simply by having a crack at that sound right there. Thanks to TMNH, Marta 10.

0: Forever Classic Nights, a 30-minute music marathon with the Jacksons. World Kissing Day today, apparently, on those quirky calendars. Did you know the first time a kiss was filmed to be shown on screen was in 1896 for a silent movie called The Kiss, and there were some massive protests when the film was released. There are plenty of health benefits, though, when you pucker up, like stress relief, because it boosts those feel-good brain chemicals like oxytocin, dopamine and serotonin. It causes blood vessels to dilate as well and lower blood pressure. But if you haven't got someone to kiss, then you'll have a better chance of not catching germs. Everyone wins. Hey, give me a few minutes and I'll get on Kenny Loggins.
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Hey there, it's Dixie from 3GG's Local Breakfast. Back Tuesday morning with the ultimate ear test. What caught my eye and being a Tuesday? Get them ready. Boom, test Tuesday.

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0: Forever Classic Nights, midnight approaches, and it's time to pass on a little bit of random info that you can take into the new day with you. A nightly nudge of knowledge. And back when dinosaurs roamed the planet, how long do you think they lived for? Well, the average lifespan was actually quite small, apparently. The Tyrannosaurus Rex, for example, reached full adult size between 16 and 22 years old, and they only lived up to the age of 27 to 33. Tiny lives and even tiny little arms on the T-Rex. Hang around for another 30-minute music marathon starting next, and I'll look forward to catching up tomorrow night from 7. Have a good one.
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there, Deeksy, dropping by from 3GG's local breakfast. A reminder, it is back Tuesday morning, 3GG's ultimate year test. Nearly $1,000 could be yours simply by having a crack at that sound right there. Thanks to TMNH Mitre 10.

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1: 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Well, the groom apparently got married to another woman from the same village on the same night. 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

Hey there, it's Dixie from 3GG's Local Breakfast. Back Tuesday morning with the ultimate ear test. What caught my eye and me? Tuesday, get them ready. Boom, Tish Tuesday.

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Hi there, Deeksy dropping by from 3GG's local breakfast. Reminder, it is back Tuesday morning, 3GG's ultimate test. Nearly $1,000 could be yours simply by having a crack at that sound right there. Thanks to TMNH Mitre 10.

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0: 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We'll be right back.

Hey there, it's Dixie from 3GG's Local Breakfast. Back Tuesday morning with the ultimate ear test. What caught my eye and Tuesday? Get them ready. Bomb Test Tuesday.

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Hi there, Dixie dropping by from 3GG's local breakfast. A reminder, it is back Tuesday morning, 3GG's ultimate ear test. Nearly $1,000 could be yours simply by having a crack at that sound right there. Thanks to TMNH, Mitre 10.

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Hey there, it's Dixie from 3GG's Local Breakfast. Back Tuesday morning with the ultimate ear test. What caught my eye and Becky Tuesday? Get them ready. Boom, Tish Tuesday.

0: 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So far this year, the piggy bank.
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A reminder, it is back Tuesday morning, 3GG's Ultimate Test. Nearly $1,000 could be yours simply by having a crack at that sound right there. Thanks to TMNH Mitre 10.

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7: 3 degrees in Warragul, 6 in Traralgon, 3 in Pakenham. From the Capital Radio 3GG newsroom, I'm Scott Mayman. A mechanical failure has halted the sand dredging operation at Inverloch, but authorities hope it'll be up and running by today. A leak in the dredge pump seal caused the problem. An early attempt to fix the issue on Sunday failed, but authorities at the time were hopeful it could be resolved in a day or two. The Prime Minister has apologised after making crude remarks about pop star Kylie Minogue. Michael Packie reports.
8: The PM was asked if he would shag, date or marry Kylie Minogue, Rhonda Birchmore or Nicole Kidman as part of a podcast interview with comedian Nikki Osborne.
9: Kylie, clearly.
10: You'd marry Kylie and shag her and date her?
9: All of the above.
8: Anthony Albanese then went on to answer questions about his sex life. The interview has offended women's groups and some female politicians who believe he should have not taken part, claiming it demeans the high office he holds. His colleagues, like Tanya Plibersek, were put in an awkward position when trying to defend their boss on television.
11: Would you play the shag, marry, date game?
12: No one's asked me that question any time recently.
8: Mr. Albanese has released a one-line statement unequivocally apologising for his comments.
7: Shared sporting ovals across Gippsland could be under the spotlight, with calls for councils to review how cricket pitches are covered at the grounds. It comes after 27-year-old Nathan Fitzgerald struck his head on the cricket pitch after a collision during a match on Saturday and has ended end-of-life care. Epping Football Club president Luke De Vinches says councils should work with AFL Victoria and Cricket Victoria Victoria to find a safer way to cover pitches during the football season.
9: The local councils are very consistent in how cricket pitches are covered, and they've been doing it this way for a really long time. It's not that they were negligent, but the cricket pitches in the middle of footy ovals has been a risk for a long time, and there's always commentary between teammates about, geez, I don't want to be tackled on that, or you steer clear of it during training.
7: Not-for-profit and community organisations across Gippsland are being invited to apply for this year's ANZ Seeds of Renewal program. Grants of up to $15,000 are available to assist with financial well-being, housing access, environmental sustainability and other projects that help local Gippsland communities to thrive. Head of Agribusiness at ANZ, Mark Bennett, says a total of $250,000 in funding is available through this year's program.
13: Local organisations, if interested, and let's hope they are, can connect through the FRRR website. And I would also note that a grant seeker webinar is being held. So a chance to hear more about the program there, but otherwise going to the Foundation of Rural and Regional Renewal directly on their website will give you all the information that you need.
7: And air safety regulators are investigating reports that a Delta Airlines passenger jet was hit by fireworks on the eve of Independence Day. The Airbus was on approach to land at Chicago's International Airport.
14: In tower, we just had a firework hit our plane.
15: Roger.
14: We just heard the bang on the plane, so we'll have to take a look at it once we get to the gate.
7: It was one of at least 15 aircraft incidents involving fireworks in the US at the weekend.
0: 3GG local sport.
7: Socceroos players have started to arrive back in Australia after being knocked out of the World Cup. Keeper Patrick Beach says he has not questioned coach Tony Popovic's decision to bench him for the penalty shootout against Egypt. And in AFL, North Melbourne young gun George Wardlaw's in doubt to take on Collingwood this weekend because of a hamstring injury. That's the latest news update. I'm Scott Maiman from the Capital Radio Newsroom.
0: 3GG's four-day forecast for Southern Stock Feeds, offering fully customised dairy, beef and sheep pellets.
16: Well, we are looking at a foggy, frosty start ahead of what will be a partly cloudy day today. Just a slight chance of a shower or two. Light winds about today, down to 2 overnight. Tomorrow, ooh, love the sound of this. Some morning fog ahead of a sunny afternoon, some light winds. A Wednesday, top 14. Cloudy, some morning frost, light winds on Thursday, 14. And frosty again ahead of a partly cloudy Friday. Top around about 15 degrees. Today we are looking at a top of 14 across the board.
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16: Well, being a Tuesday, that means Boom Tis Tuesday, your best and your worst. Yeah, get those through to us by 7:30. Yeah, send us an email, breakfast at 3gg.com.au. You can do it that way. You can also get in touch with us via our socials. Not only that, the chance to win some money. 3GG's Ultimate Ear Test, that around about 25 past 6, your first chance to identify the sound that also has a new clue. We gave that away on Friday, and that is, it is a sound that could be made at work or at home. Another chance for you to win coming up soon, 3GG.

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0: Yes, a song dedicated to my waistline. This is Forever Classic. 531 3GG, welcome to Tuesday. Rather frosty start ahead of what will be a quite a nice partly cloudy afternoon. Maybe some showers about. We'll take a look at those weather details in full. And we'll in fact talk to the Bureau around about 6:30 this morning. Find out the inside, the nitty-gritty of what we are in for today. Hey, it's Dixie. Great to have your company. Stick around for the ultimate ear test. This is on the way around about 25 past 6. But before we get there, we need to have a look at this.
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2: Quick history lesson.
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0: Time to find out what's happened on this day, July the 7th. The King Street Bridge over Melbourne's Yarra River collapsed on this day in 1961. A security scare for the Queen in 1982 when she woke up to find Michael Fagan sitting at the edge of her bed. When Doves Cry, the first single to be released from Prince's 1984 album Purple Rain, hit the top of the US charts. It was the very same day in 84 that Bruce Springsteen's Born in the USA album hit number one in the US. In 2002, Leighton Hewitt won his first Wimbledon title, defeating David Nalbandian of Argentina in straight sets. Just 24 hours after winning the 2012 Olympics, London was rocked by a series of bomb blasts in 2005, sadly killing 56 people. In 2006, Roger Sid Barrett, co-founder of the rock group Pink Floyd, passed away at the age of 60. In 2007, a worldwide charity concert event, Live Earth, takes place at 12 venues on 7 continents, with performances from Genesis, Keith Urban, The Foo Fighters, The Police, Madonna, and Crowded House. In 2017, Tesla Motors produces its first mass-market car, the Model 3. And it was on this day in 2020 that Victoria began what would be the start of a 112-day lockdown to try and control the effects of COVID. And that's just some of what's happened on this day, July the 7th.
1: 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So far this year, the piggy bank.
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9: 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Prozac's cheaper than Lucky Charms. 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

0: hot chocolate. That right there. Everyone's a winner. Well, hopefully, we'll find that out in around about half an hour from now when we give you the chance to win with a brand new clue for 3GG's ultimate ear test, a sound that could be made at work or at home. Scott Maimon standing by. Property owners across Raymond Island have successfully battled to get changes to their ferry passes. Details leading the news in a matter of minutes. There's also what caught my eye and more. Stick around.
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9: G'day there for Kilcunda today. Fair conditions, 1 to 2 foot swell, 3 knot offshore wind in from the north, low tide to 0.5 metre at 10:15, 14 in the drink and 7 outside. For the island, fair conditions, 1 to 2 foot swell, 5 knot offshore wind in from the north, low tide to 0.5 metre at 10:10, 14 in the drink and 9 outside. The census is coming this August. You'll get instructions soon on what to do. 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I'm Andy, and that's your 3GG Surf Report.
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11: 3 degrees in Warragul, 5 in Traralgon, in Pakenham it's 3. From the Capital Radio 3GG Newsroom, I'm Scott Maimon. Property owners across Raymond Island have successfully battled to get changes to their ferry passes. East Gippsland Shire Council has agreed to keep the portable pass system. The move allows landowners and residents to switch passes between cars and family members. It was originally planned for council to introduce a driver's licence system. The new system comes into effect in September, and council agrees it'll be a lot fairer for users. Police are continuing to investigate the weekend death of a woman in Pakenham. Alex Donkerty reports.
12: A 35-year-old woman was found unresponsive at a home on Sunnybank Way just after 8 a.m. on Sunday. Emergency services attempted to revive the woman, however, she died at the scene. A man who was home at the time was taken to hospital and has since spoken with police. Homicide Squad detectives remain assisting police as part of the investigation. The circumstances of the woman's death remains unclear. Police are awaiting the results of a post-mortem. Anyone with information is urged to call Crime Stoppers. Alex Stockerty, Capital Radio News.
11: A new five-level car park has opened in Traralgon. The facility offers 600 spaces and allows for extra parking opportunities in the CBD. Australia has committed to coming to Fiji's aid if it were to be attacked by another country. The two nations have signed a new defence treaty, making Suva our fourth official military ally. The deal also allows for other Pacific nations to join in the future in a bid to curb China's influence in the region. Prime Minister Anthony Albanese says it'll bring Australia and Fiji closer together.
13: The significance of this agreement cannot be underestimated for what it means for our two great nations. We have said that we want to be as well the security partner of choice within our families.
11: It's believed the notorious criminal gang called the Commission was behind yesterday's ram raid and firebombing of a tobacco shop in Richmond. A sign was struck to the shop front 10 days ago, instructing the owner to call the Commission. The shop in Victoria Street was set alight when an SUV was driven through the front window. Nearby apartment residents were evacuated, and a total of 12 shops were affected by the inferno. House prices have suffered their worst drop since COVID, with confidence at the most depressed level in decades. Melbourne and Sydney the worst hit. Housing Industry Association Chief Economist Tim Breeden says there's been a lack of confidence in the wake of the federal budget. But on a positive, he's tipping a bounce back.
14: In reality, what's going to play out here is it's probably going to last 3, maybe 6 months until households, until this talk of the budget passes and moves away, and households get back to that underlying issue of finding enough space for them to live in. And we'll see that ongoing growth in home prices that we've seen over the past 25 years return.
1: 3GG Local Sport.
11: Socceroos players have started to arrive back home after Australia was knocked out of the World Cup. Keeper Patrick Beach says he has not questioned coach Tony Popovic's decision to bench him for the penalty shootout against Egypt. Instead, they're moving forward, and he says they're now turning to their focus to an Asian Cup campaign.
15: With the boss, everyone knows where they stand with him, and everyone's equal, everyone's the same, and everyone trains the same. All 26 players in their positions are trained and to the system that is played that you see on game day.
11: And that's the latest news update. I'm Scott Maiman from the Capital Radio Newsroom.
1: 3GG. 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Accident towing Gippsland. Prompt and professional attention from Bunyip to Mallacoota and right across South Gippsland.
16: Good morning, a great start on the roads around Gippsland. There's no hold-ups or delays. As for your run into Melbourne, it's flying through on the Princes Freeway, looking nice and clear. The Pakenham Bypass also has a great run for your Tuesday. Once you do get onto the Monash Freeway, there are some delays building up toward Belgrave Pelham Road, heading citybound. Get 3K off select MY26.5 ranges, plus the first 5 general services free. 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More traffic soon on 3GG's Local Breakfast.
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11: Unleaded is $1.65 for the Ampol in Bass, $1.59 at the Metro in Morwell, and $1.61 at the Shell Lock.
1: 3GG's 4-day forecast for Southern Stock Feeds. 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
17: Cloudy, some patchy fog around, just a slight chance of a shower or two. Some light winds around today. We are down to 4 overnight tomorrow. The chance of fog, sunny afternoon ahead, light winds. A Wednesday, top 14 degrees, partly cloudy. 13 on Thursday, Friday, rounding out your week with a partly cloudy day. Some morning fog, a sunny afternoon, light winds, and 15 today. 7 for Mount Bauville, 13 around the prom. 13 also for Druin, 14 for Warragul, Traralgon and Leongatha. Yeah, 15 degrees for Maui, and right now we're sitting on 4 at Lee and Gather, 5 at Traralgon. Pakenham right now is sitting on a rather chilly 2.
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17: 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I'd love to hear from you this morning as we get. Let's light this candle. Here's some classic in excess for you right now. For a classic, 3GG, good morning. Don't

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0: song she stole from Racy. Changed the words around and made it her own. Tony Basil. Welcome to your Tuesday morning, wherever you might be, whether your name be Mickey, Dixie, or whatever in between. Great to have your company this morning. It is just on a quarter past six tomorrow morning. We will chat with Gerald Quigley. Yes, if you are insulin dependent, yes, details about that coming up tomorrow morning after 7:30. In the meantime, shall we do this?
1: 3GG's local breakfast show.
2: What caught our eye?
0: From the file, yeah, that's nicht gut. Comes this story of three German women who were arrested and charged with stealing tomatoes, peppers, artichokes, peaches, apples, and green beans from a store. They also stole underwear. And how's this? A 52-year-old Italian accountant has been charged with embezzling $120,000 from his firm. So, why? Not to feed a drug addiction or a gambling debt, but so he could feed his Lego habit.
1: 3GG is classic. After classic. Don't you go out in the rain. After classic. Where do you go, my lovely? We are forever classic. 3GG.
0: In today's Warragul and Druin Gazette, latest crime statistics reveal a downward trend in crime across Baw-Baw. Park Run Warragul celebrates a special milestone. 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And in sport, local volleyball teams take part in their season grand finals, plus a wrap-up of all the weekend sport. Don't forget to grab your copy of the Warragul and Druin Gazette from your local outlet or buy the full issue online.
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0: 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There's some

0: TMNH Mitre 10, George Street Mowing. It's the sound that has Gippsland guessing. Three double G's ultimate ear test.
1: Hi, Dave. How are you, mate?
2: I'm good. Good. Thanks to yourself.
1: Yeah, magnificent, mate. Where are you calling from?
2: Warragul.
1: Warragul. Good for you. I am hoping that it won't be too far a drive from where you are right now to the station to come and collect all the money. 860 this morning. Hopefully we can do that with the ultimate ear test. What do you reckon?
2: I reckon turning the kettle on.
1: Kettle. You know what? It is around that time that I could probably go a nice cup of Makona. Unfortunately, no, we're not turning on the kettle, unfortunately. Hey, Dave, sorry, mate, not right on this occasion, but you have a great day, okay?
2: Cheers, mate.
1: Always a pleasure. There is another chance for you to be a winner. Remember, we've got a brand new clue for it. A sound you can make at work or home. It is an everyday item that is making the sound. Another chance to win next hour here at 3GG.
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3: In today's Warragul and Druin Gazette, Bourbon Shire admits to a parking fine blunder, which led to a rebate system being set up for eligible motorists. 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
7: 3 degrees in Warragul, 5 in Traralgon, in Pakenham it's 3. From the Capital Radio 3GG newsroom, I'm Scott Maiman. Property owners across Raymond Island have successfully battled to get changes to their ferry passes. East Gippsland Shire Council has agreed to keep the portable pass system. The move allows landowners and residents to switch passes between cars and family members. It was originally planned for council to introduce a driver's license system. The new system comes into effect in September, and council agrees it'll be a lot fairer for users. Police are continuing to investigate the weekend death of a woman in Pakenham. Alex Donkerty reports.
8: A 35-year-old woman was found unresponsive at a home on Sunnybank Way just after 8 a.m. on Sunday. Emergency services attempted to revive the woman, however, she died at the scene. A man who was home at the time was taken to hospital and has since spoken with police. Homicide Squad detectives remain assisting police as part of the investigation. The circumstances of the woman's death remains unclear. Police are awaiting the results of a post-mortem. Anyone with information is urged to call Crime Stoppers. Alex Stockerty, Capital Radio News.
7: A new five-level car park has opened in Traralgon. The facility offers 600 spaces and allows for extra parking opportunities in the CBD. Australia has committed to coming to Fiji's aid if it were to be attacked by another country. The two nations have signed a new defence treaty, making Suva our fourth official military ally. The deal also allows for other Pacific nations to join in the future in a bid to curb China's influence in the region. Prime Minister Anthony Albanese says it'll bring Australia and Fiji closer together.
9: The significance of this agreement cannot be underestimated for what it means for our two great nations. We have said that we want to be as well the security partner of choice within our families.
7: It's believed the notorious criminal gang called the Commission was behind yesterday's ram raid and firebombing of a tobacco shop in Richmond. A sign was struck to the shop front 10 days ago, instructing the owner to call the Commission. The shop in Victoria Street was set alight when an SUV was driven through the front window. Nearby apartment residents were evacuated, and a total of 12 shops were affected by the inferno. House prices have suffered their worst drop since COVID, with confidence at the most depressed level in decades. Melbourne and Sydney the worst hit. Housing Industry Association Chief Economist Tim Breeden says there's been a lack of confidence in the wake of the federal budget. But on a positive, he's tipping a bounce back.
10: In reality, what's going to play out here is it's probably going to last 3, maybe 6 months until households, until this talk of the budget passes and moves away, and households get back to that underlying issue of finding enough space for them to live in. And we'll see that ongoing growth in home prices that we've seen over the past 25 years return.
0: 3GG Local Sport.
7: Socceroos players have started to arrive back home after Australia was knocked out of the World Cup. Keeper Patrick Beach says he has not questioned coach Tony Popovic's decision to bench him for the penalty shootout against Egypt. Instead, they're moving forward, and he says they're now turning to their focus to an Asian Cup campaign.
11: With the boss, everyone knows where they stand with him, and everyone's equal, everyone's the same, and everyone trains the same. All 26 players in their positions are trained and to the system that is played that you see on game day.
7: And that's the latest news update. I'm Scott Maiman from the Capital Radio Newsroom.
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12: Some congestion starting to build in Druin on Main South Road after the Summerhill Boulevard just heading northbound. Otherwise, having a quick look at your run into Melbourne, it's looking nice and clear on the Princes Freeway, as well as the Pakenham Bypass. Once you do get onto the Monash Freeway, delays start up from Belgrave Hullam Road. The census is coming this August. You'll get instructions soon on what to do. 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More traffic soon on 3GG's Local Breakfast.
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7: Unleaded is $1.65 for the Ampol in Bass, $1.59 at the Metro in Morwell, and $1.61 at the Shell Lock.
0: 3GG's four-day forecast for Southern Stock Feeds, offering fully customised dairy, beef and sheep pellets.
1: From the Weather Bureau, let's have a chat with Belinda House from the Weather Bureau. Good morning, as always, a pleasure.
13: Good morning. Yes, certainly waking up a little chilly. Warrigal down to 1.4 degrees in the overnight time, so certainly a chilly start. There's a little bit of fog around the region as well. That's probably going to hold on to, let's call it 10 a.m. and give it an hour or so either side, but that's probably going to hold on till late morning. And then you'll, you know, a little bit of cloud during the day, but it's going to stay a dry and settled winter's day. So certainly a cool start around the region, but dry weather to come. Warragul, after a cold start, looking for top temperature of 14 degrees. Around the region, not too different. Wondagi, Latrobe Valley, all looking for 14. Pakenham, 13. Phillip Island, 13. Leongatha, 14 degrees as well. Some frost and fog around. It'll clear. It'll lift up to about the low teens. Partly cloudy skies.
1: Nice. What about any warnings for today at all, Belinda?
13: Yeah, we have the frost warning around for parts. There's some flood warnings through those more northern rivers, but locally for the region, we don't have any warnings current.
1: Okay, we're seeing a kind of a nice trend of weather that's slowly kind of going to lead us into the weekend by the looks of things.
13: Yeah, that's right. So really, it's a repeat on today's weather. The mornings are going to be chilly for the next couple of mornings. Anticipate Warragul getting down to around 2 or 3 degrees. There'll be frost around. There'll be a bit of fog around. But each day yet to come this week is going to feel much the same. We might start to see a little bit of high cloud at times on Thursday. But, you know, dry weather through to the end of the working week. It does look like the weather takes a little bit of a change in time for the weekend, though. Anticipate some showers to develop perhaps Saturday afternoon, but we'll keep an eye on that timing as we get a little bit closer. But these still cool winter days, the weather's going to bring in some showers in time for the weekend.
1: Fair enough. Belinda, as always, an absolute pleasure. You have a great day.
13: Thank you.
1: Right now, we're sitting on 10 degrees at the prom. Right now, Merbau North is sitting on 5. We've got 4 degrees at Inverloch.
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1: Well, coming up, we'll dive on into 3GG's Gippsland Guy with Ace the Dog Show. We'll find out what's coming up, and there is a great event coming up at the New G Hotel in around about 2 weeks' time. You're going to help a very, very worthy cause, all right? That is on the cards. I know you want more. You know what? Another chance for you to win the money with 3GG's Ultimate Ear Test. We will do that before 7:30. Right now, here's the Mac. From the classic 3GG, good morning.
15: Hello.

0: Ah, yes. If you're looking for it, chances are it may be on the Gippsland Guide. Gippsland's for the classic 531, the station that made Nadine a winner. Eric Clapton, yeah, she's heading there September 11. Yeah, how good is this to see Eric Clapton live in Chicago at the United Center, the home of the Chicago Bulls, and the winning continues right across. Yeah, in the lead up to Christmas, we're halfway there. I was actually at an event last night. Hello, I've got to say to Maura's Mob. Quite a few were listening this morning also. You know what? It was Christmas in July, Club Officer, at the trivia night that I was at, and the next one that's coming up. It will be my last, unfortunately, at the Leongatha RSL, so we're going to go out with a bang. However, the trivia will continue just without me, so make sure you still continue to support that. Rokeby Market is something else you can support. 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They have makers, producers, breeders from right across Gippsland and Melbourne to showcase their abundance of stuff. That's happening this Saturday from 8 until 1, if you want to check that out. Coming up Friday, the 24th of July, I really want you to get behind this. The Nuji Hotel Trivia Night is all about Variety, the children's charity. I will be your master of mirth. The Nuji Pub always puts on a great night, and we guarantee that you will have a fantastic night. Last year sold out quickly, so will this year. So grab your tickets. Before they're gone, there'll be raffles, there'll be games, there'll be prizes, and a stack more. So make sure you head along to that and grab the details online at 3GG.com.au.
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0: Ten away from seven, and the Bureau reveals we are in for a bit of a foggy start ahead of what will be a partly cloudy day. possible brief showers, enough to be annoying. Light winds, top today, 14 degrees right now. We're sitting on 4 in Warragul, and coming up very soon, we will find out whether or not we can find a winner for 3GG's Ultimate Ear Test. We'll do that at 25 past 7. Plus, not forgetting the celebration book. Yeah, Enza, I've got yours now. Thank you very much. I will include that a little bit later on this morning. Yeah, if you've got something for the celebration book, let me know. Breakfast at 3GG.com.au is the email address, or give me a call, 56222444.

0: Don't be mean. That is the take-home message for any kids up this early. Yes, although chances are that. Very slim because it's still school holidays. It is forever classic 531 3GG. But when you get back to school, that's the take-home message. Don't be mean. Be nice. Go on. Do that. You know you want to. This is Forever Classic 3GG, where Scott Maiman is standing by. Bass Coast Building Company sadly gone into liquidation. Details coming up at 7. 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And boom, Tish Tuesday. 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
0: In today's Warragul and Druin Gazette, Bourbon Shire admits to a parking fine blunder, which led to a rebate system being set up for eligible motorists. NAIDOC Week was launched yesterday ahead of a week-long celebration and community events, and a Warragul woman shares her story of surrogacy. In sport, a local show jumping star reaches new heights, plus all the wrap-up of the weekend sport. 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
8: 3 degrees in Warragul, 5 in Traralgon, 3 in Pakenham. From the Capital Radio 3GG newsroom, I'm Scott Maiman. A Bass Coast building company has gone into liquidation. It's been determined Ecolift Buildings owes $2 million to creditors. Administrators were appointed more than a fortnight ago. The Bairnsdale Fire Brigade has a new leader. After 12 years in the role, Aaron Lee is stepping down, handing over command to new captain Charles Stansfield. Aaron Lee has been recognised for his dedication, professionalism and commitment to the local community. His leadership has helped guide the brigade through numerous operational challenges, and while he is stepping down as leader, he'll remain actively involved with the brigade in support of the incoming captain. The change comes as the brigade continues to encourage new volunteers to consider joining. Premier Jacinda Allen has deflected the need for a royal commission into allegations of corruption on the state's big build projects. Ms. Allen claims she's boosted the powers of Victoria Police to tackle the situation, but she does concede there have been elements of organised crime which have infiltrated both government and private sector big build sites.
9: This should not have happened. And for that, I am sorry. And it is about going after those responsible for this behaviour, who have behaved in extreme and violent ways.
8: Fiji says a new military treaty with Australia marks a defining moment in the relationship between the two countries. The new alliance will require both nations to come to each other's defence if either is attacked and allows for other Pacific nations to join in the future. A new report has found too many Australians are going to university and it's driving down the nation's productivity. Andrew McKellar at the Australian Chamber of Commerce and Industry says a trade is equally as valuable as a tertiary education.
10: We certainly support the goal that governments put out there as part of the universities accord to see about 80% of people having that opportunity by 2050. And we hope that the balance is there, roughly 50-50 between the university sector and the other areas of vocational education and training.
8: And there's a $100 million campaign underway to get Catherine Bennell-Pegg, the 2026 Australian of the Year, into space. The federal government is reportedly weighing up whether it'll be backing her trip to the International Space Station, but money is proving an issue. A number of prominent Australians are now on board, proposing a mix of crowdfunding, industry backing, and government support.
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8: Bairnsdale cricket product and Australian captain Sophie Molyneux admits there's more than a little satisfaction in proving the doubters wrong. Australia romped to a 7-wicket win over England in yesterday's T20 World Cup final, marking a 7th tournament victory. Molyneux says it's an incredible campaign against the odds.
11: Nearly 30,000 here at Lords. It was an incredibly special day. And yeah, I was just so proud of the group. I think the way that we've played all tournament and then being able to do it on the biggest stage. Yeah, it's just, you know, a true testament to the character of the group.
8: And that's the latest news update. I'm Scott Maiman from the Capital Radio Newsroom.
1: 3GG, time saver traffic, accident towing Gippsland. Prompt and professional attention from Bunyip to Mallacoota and right across South Gippsland.
3: A busy morning in Warragul on Howard Street, just heading northbound approaching Alfred Street. Otherwise, having a look at your run into Melbourne, the Princes Freeway is nice and clear and the same goes for the Pakenham Bypass. Once you get onto the Monash Freeway, delays citybound to the Princes Highway. The right-hand lane is closed and speeds are back to 40. 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More traffic soon on 3GG's Local Breakfast.
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8: Unleaded is $1.65 for the Ampol in Bass, $1.59 at the Metro in Morwell, and $1.61 at the Shell Lock.
1: 3GG's 4-day forecast for Southern Stock Feeds. 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
0: Yeah, a little bit on the foggy side, partly cloudy to follow, possible brief showers, 14 the top today, down to 4 overnight tomorrow. It's carbon copy, although a sunny afternoon to follow, light winds. 14 degrees, a partly cloudy 13 on Thursday, Friday, looking partly cloudy and 15 degrees right now. Pakenham 2, Warragul 4.
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0: 6 past 7, the chance to win money with the ultimate ear test. And the brand new clue we've given away is a sound that could be made at work or maybe even at home. Your chance to do that a little bit later on. Also, in addition to that, it is Boom Tish Tuesday, so get ready to get those through to us. If you've got a quick joke that we can use on radio, give us a call, or even better is to send us an email, breakfast@3gg.com.au.

0: When tomorrow comes, it'll be Wednesday, and Gerald Quigley will be right in this very spot right here. Hopefully you can join us. This is Gippsland's Forever Classic, 3GG, as we motor on through this July the 7th. Yes, what are you doing up this early in the morning, particularly the kids? The kids are probably still asleep, or they've been up for some time. I remember when I was a lot younger, when I was going to school holidays, you know what, during the school term, you couldn't get me up before 8 o'clock. Mind you, when I was on school holidays, it meant that I was kind of up even before sparrows, and then that'd be kind of about it, and then I'd sort of burn out around about lunchtime after I'd had something to eat. I'd need kind of a nana-nap with something crocheted, and then, you know, back into it again, watching whatever was on the ABC at the time. This is Forever Classic, 3GG, it is the local breakfast. Boom Tish Tuesday, we're going to get to that very, very soon. Your chance to, make us laugh. That's what we're looking for this morning. Please send those through, breakfast@3gg.com.au. Yes, we've got yours, David, of Packenham. Lockie, he'll have the last laugh, I'm sure, but we'll get to those in around about half an hour from now. This is Gippsland's Forever Classic 3GG. It is just on 7:15.
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0: It is 19 past 7. Yeah, a little bit of fog around this morning to contend with. Feels there's a lot of moisture in the air. You can kind of feel it. It's a bit kind of sticky without the heat. We are looking at a few light winds, if that makes sense. 14 degrees atop. Right now, Packet, I'm sitting on 2 degrees 4 in Warragul, and we are sitting on some money right now. You better believe it. 3GG's Ultimate Ear Test. It's your chance right now to win.

0: H might attend George Street Mowing. It's the sound that has Gippsland guessing. 3GG's ultimate ear test.
1: The lovely Gwen of Druin. Good morning.
2: Good morning, and how are you today?
1: Oh, you know what? I'm all the better for talking to you. You sound bright and chipper.
2: Oh, well, I've been up for a while.
1: Oh, good for you. Well, you know what? I am ready to dispense $860, hopefully. You can take that off my hands with a guess at 3GG's Ultimate Ear Test. Gwen of Druin.
2: That would be lovely.
1: All right. What do you reckon we're doing?
2: Well, I reckon it's the switch on the kettle flicking on and off.
1: Oh, yeah. What's your favourite brew?
2: Well, coffee, of course.
1: Coffee, goes without saying. Do you go Makona or do you go kind of the cheaper, like, international roast kind of variety?
2: Oh, no, I have Makona.
1: Oh, good on you. Yeah, I'm a bit of a
2: I love my coffee.
1: I do as well. Unfortunately, you won't love the sound of that. That's not right. We're not switching on the kettle, unfortunately. But, Gwen, thank you for your try. You have a lovely day. Thanks for listening.
2: You too. Thank you.
1: Pleasure. Another chance for you to win comes up again next hour here on Forever Classic 3GG.
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8: 3 degrees in Warrigal, 5 in Traralgon, 3 in Pakenham. From the Capital Radio 3GG newsroom, I'm Scott Maven. A Bass Coast building company has gone into liquidation. It's been determined Ecolift Buildings owes $2 million to creditors. Administrators were appointed more than a fortnight ago. The Bairnsdale Fire Brigade has a new leader. After 12 years in the role, Aaron Lee is stepping down, handing over command to new captain Charles Stansfield. Aaron Lee has been recognised for his dedication, professionalism and commitment to the local community. His leadership has helped guide the brigade through numerous operational challenges, and while he is stepping down as leader, he'll remain actively involved with the brigade in support of the incoming captain. The change comes as the brigade continues to encourage new volunteers to consider joining. Premier Jacinda Allen has deflected the need for a royal commission into allegations of corruption on the state's big build projects. Ms. Allen claims she's boosted the powers of Victoria Police to tackle the situation, but she does concede there have been elements of organised crime which have infiltrated both government and private sector big build sites.
9: This should not have happened. And for that, I am sorry. And it is about going after those responsible for this behaviour who have behaved in extreme and violent ways.
8: Fiji says a new military treaty with Australia marks a defining moment in the relationship between the two countries. The new alliance will require both nations to come to each other's defence if either is attacked and allows for other Pacific nations to join in the future. A new report has found too many Australians are going to university and it's driving down the nation's productivity. Andrew McKellar at the Australian Chamber of Commerce and Industry says a trade is equally as valuable as a tertiary education.
10: We certainly support the goal that governments put out there as part of the university's accord to see about 80% of people having that opportunity by 2050. And we hope that the balance is there, roughly 50-50 between the university sector and the other areas of vocational education and training. And
8: there's a $100 million campaign underway to get Catherine Bennell-Pegg, the 2026 Australian of the Year, into space. The federal government is reportedly weighing up whether it'll be backing her trip to the International Space Station, but money is proving an issue. A number of prominent Australians are now on board, proposing a mix of crowdfunding, industry backing, and government support.
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8: Bairnsdale cricket product and Australian captain Sophie Molyneux admits there's more than a little satisfaction in proving the doubters wrong. Australia romped to a 7-wicket win over England in yesterday's T20 World Cup final, marking a 7th tournament victory. Molyneux says it's an incredible campaign against the odds.
12: Nearly 30,000 here at Lords. It was an incredibly special day. And yeah, I'm just so proud of the group. I think the way that we've played all tournament and then being able to do it on the biggest stage. Yeah, it's just, you know, a true testament to the character of the group.
8: And that's the latest news update. I'm Scott Maiman from the Capital Radio Newsroom.
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13: Good morning in Trafalgar. It's a busy run on 7 Mile Road, just heading southbound approaching Waterloo Road. Otherwise, having a quick look at your run into Melbourne, flying through on the Princess Freeway, it's looking great for your Tuesday. The Pakenham Bypass is nice and smooth as well, although the Monash Freeway has a multiple vehicle crash citybound to the Princess Highway. The right-hand lane is closed. Speeds are back to 40 with delays back to O'Shea Road. You can take the Princess Highway instead. 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More traffic soon on 3GG's Local Breakfast.
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1: Some morning fog, some possible showers, light winds, a bit of a cloudy old Tuesday today. We are down to 4 degrees overnight. Tomorrow there is more of the same. We are looking at some morning fog, but ahead of a sunny afternoon, some light winds, no rain tomorrow. Top around 14, a partly cloudy 13 at the stage on Thursday, rounding out your week Friday. With a partly cloudy day, some light winds and a top around about 15 degrees today. 7 for Mount Baw, 13 today for Druin, the same for the Prom, 14 for Warragul. Tarralgan and Leongatha, 15 for Moe, and right now we're sitting on 5 degrees out the front of the Thorpedale Bay. Karoo got 5 at Morley, Yarram 4 and Phillip Island right now is sitting on 7.
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1: 23 away from 8, and that means Boom Test Tuesday is looming large. Yeah, looking forward to hearing your jokes this morning. Give us a bit of a giggle, a bit of a smile on this Tuesday. Also coming up, another chance for you to win with 3GG's Ultimate Ear Test. And I reckon, yeah, we're getting close. The money, I don't know whether or not we'll get to 1,000. But anyway, we'll try to give it away again. After 8 this morning, thanks to TMLH Mart at 10. Stick around, Mike and the Mechanics, after the Eurogliders. Love this, Double G.

0: need are your jokes. Lockie, where's yours? Gippsland's Forever Classic, 531 3GG, where it is just on a quarter to eight. I am joined by the one and only Aaron Chilcott. How are you? Did you end up sleeping better last night?
1: Oh, so much better. Yeah.
0: You had a weird dream yesterday, you were telling
1: me. What a dream. So I'll quickly fill you. Yeah. So I was in some sort of a class. I don't know what it was. And we were making these little miniature buildings, right?
0: Right.
1: And then the next step was to make these little figurines. And most people were drawing them out of paper and, you know, cutting it around the paper and having the little
0: Aaron
1: figurines.
0: Was a little bit different.
1: I decided I was going to be smart with mine. So I've used pieces of chicken held together with toothpicks. I stayed back so long that everyone else had gone home. The day was over. I was running late for where I needed to be next. Yep. Finally, I finished, and just as I'm handing it in, I realise that chicken's going to go off, and this was a dumb idea.
0: There it is.
1: Waste of time.
0: Up there for thinking.
1: Great dream.
0: There it is. Down there for sticking bits of toothpick in the chicken. It is Boom Tish Tuesday, and thank you so much to everybody who has sent through theirs this morning, including this one from Belinda. Three friends die in a car accident. They go to orientation in heaven, and they're all asked about, you know, if you're in your casket and your family and your friends there are warning you, what would you like to hear them say about you? And the first guy says, I'd like to hear them say that I was a great doctor of my time and a great family man. The second guy says, well, I would like to hear that I was a wonderful husband and a school teacher that made a huge difference to our children. And the last guy says to them, yes, I would like to hear, look, he's still moving.
1: Oh, no.
0: Thank you, Belinda.
1: All right, a couple here from David in Pakenham. Thank you. Knock, knock.
0: Who's there?
1: Lettuce.
0: Lettuce what?
1: Lettuce in. It's freezing out here.
0: Ah, yes.
1: Sums up the weather
0: today. It does indeed. How appropriate.
1: One more from David. Why can't you trust stairs?
0: Why can you not trust stairs?
1: Because they're always up to something.
0: Ah. There it is. Tiny Amoe, a woman goes into the pharmacy and asks, do you have Viagra? Yes, I do, says the pharmacist. Does it really work, she asks. He chuckles and says, yes, it certainly does. Can you get it over the counter, she asks. Well, maybe if I take two of them.
2: Oh, no.
0: Hey, thank you. Yeah, I can see where that was going straight away.
1: Ah, yeah, pretty quickly. Yeah. What type of trousers does a ghost hunter wear?
0: I have no idea.
1: Just a paranormal jeans.
0: That's actually quite clever when you think
1: like
0: about
1: that one.
0: Marshy from the Thorpedale Bakery, sitting with her cat, an old woman is polishing a lamp she's found in the attic. Suddenly, a genie appears and offers her three wishes. She wishes to be rich, she wishes to be young again, and for her cat to be turned into a handsome prince. There's a puff of smoke. The woman finds herself 20 years old all over again, surrounded by riches. The cat has become a gorgeous prince. And as she melts into his embrace, he whispers to her, I bet you're sorry now you have me neutered.
1: Oh. All right, I got one more.
0: Okay,
1: one
0: here
1: more.
0: It is. All right.
1: What's the difference between an old public transit stop and a lobster with breast implants?
0: Oh, God. Tell us.
1: One's a crusty bus station and the other is a busty crustacean.
0: Yeah, there it is. That is Boom Tish Tuesday. Forever Classic 3GG.
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5: The Local Breakfast 3GG.
0: Oh, yes, we are in for a bit of a cloudy old start to the day. A little bit of rain about. There's a lot of moisture in the air this morning. We are looking partly cloudy, some morning fog around that'll stay with us for a while. Partly cloudy, light winds, that's why the fog's hanging around. Right now we're sitting on 2 degrees in Pakenham. This is Forever Classic 3GG, it is just on 8 to 8. Celebration book, we'll get to that after 8. If you've got an entry, give me a call, 56222 444.

0: Paul Kelly. Gippsland for the classic 531 3GG as we work our way towards 8 and a fresh Scott Maiman 3GG news update. It's only minutes away and it would seem that a Painesville water supply is receiving somewhat of a boost. That leads the news at 8. Also coming up after 8 o'clock, celebration book on this day. The ultimate ear test, what caught my eye? All right, it's going to be a fairly busy hour. This is Forever Classic 531 3GG morning.
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0: In today's Warragul and Druin Gazette, Baw-Baw Shire admits to a parking fine blunder, which led to a rebate system being set up for eligible motorists. NAIDOC Week was launched yesterday ahead of a week-long celebration and community events, and a Warragul woman shares her story of surrogacy. In sport, a local show jumping star reaches new heights, plus all the wrap-up of the weekend sport. 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
6: Heading to Mount Baw-Baw? 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
7: It's Budgie Baker. Looks like we've got plenty of sunshine around the resorts today. Might even see some more lifts. There's been a little bit of snow making. Lake Mountain, tobogganers have been having a blast. That'll be open today for a lot of sliding fun. Baw-Baw, they should have skiing and boarding on Hut Run up to Tower 2 today. Also the Toboggan Park. Bullard's got Burke Street. Growing snow cover at the moment. Should get the Express, A-Bomb and a carpet open today and a park for the more advanced. Falls Creek checking the runs again just to see where they can get open. Hallies will open for access to Cloud 9. Also the Mousetrap plus a couple of other carpets will spin, and Wombat's Ramble been very popular for that nice run back to the village. Hotham, Summit Quad, Summit Trainer, Big D Chair will move the skiers and boarders around, and we should get plenty of sunshine as well today, so just head on out and have some fun in the sun, and you can ski, play and a save at Selwyn Snow Resort, the most affordable snow resort in New South Wales.
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9: 4 degrees for both Warragul and Traralgon, 3 in Pakenham. From the Capital Radio 3GG Newsroom, I'm Scott Maiman. The Painesville water supply is receiving a boost. A new 300 megalitre water storage lagoon has been built and all wrapped up ahead of time. The project, all thanks to East Gippsland Water, comes to the tune of $12 million. It allows for the current water recycling plant to hold more water in wet conditions and improve the standard of wastewater. The organisation says it'll also better prepare the region for population growth. La Trobe City Council's moving away from lump sum payments for rates. That means local residents will need to pay their rates quarterly, a move which council says will help council know its budget as the payments come in through instalments and earlier in the financial year. Premier Jacinda Allen's been referred to the state's anti-corruption watchdog. It'll probe allegations she personally intervened to enable big bill corruption when she was Transport Infrastructure Minister back in 2022. Australia and Fiji have signed a key defence treaty aimed at limiting China's influence in the Pacific. The agreement requires both countries to defend each other if either one is attacked or threatened. Fijian Prime Minister Sitiveni Rabuka says it's a defining moment in the relationship between the two countries.
10: Formalise a comprehensive and enduring framework anchored on three central pillars. Deeper security cooperation, enhanced economic integration and religion and resilience.
9: Australia has rebuked China for destabilising the region by launching a test nuclear-capable missile. It was launched yesterday into the Pacific Ocean. China argues that the test was part of an annual military training program and countries in the region were notified. Foreign Minister Penny Wong says the move is provocative.
11: It certainly is a sea-based missile test. This underscores the imperative of countries of the region to work together to ensure that it is Pacific countries who determine our futures.
1: 3GG local sport.
9: Tennis first up. In Australia's Alex Diminer's Wimbledon for the year is over. He was bundled out last night in the round of 16.
12: A round after disposing of title holder Iga Swiatek, Alexandra Ayala's Wimbledon dream has come crashing down at the hands of Jasmine Paolini, who 2 years ago was a finalist at Wimbledon. Paolini, who remains the only Italian woman to reach the final here, closed out the match 6-4, 4-6, 6-3. She'll play Marta Kostyuk. And in the men's, Alex Di Minaur is out, stopped by yet another Italian, Flavio Cobolli, 7-5, 7-6, 6-3. Di Minaur will be ruining the chances he failed to capture. Capitalise on. Craig Gabriel, Wimbledon.
9: A Gippsland League side is on the hunt for a new coach for next year. Alex Doherty reports.
13: Despite the week off, Bairnsdale have confirmed heading into the weekend coach Kane Ashwood would step down at the end of the Gippsland League season. The club saying Ashwood is wanting to spend more time with family after spending multiple years at the Redlegs as both an assistant coach and as senior coach. Ashwood took over from former AFL player Logan Austin as Bairnsdale's senior coach at the end of the 2024 season. After a 5-win season last year, Bairnsdale are once again staring down the barrel of missing finals, winning just 3 games from 11 starts in 2026. The club have announced they're inviting expressions of interest for the position as they celebrate 150 years next season. Alex Doherty, Capital Radio News.
9: And that's the latest news update. I'm Scott Maiman from the Capital Radio Newsroom.
1: Saver traffic. Accident towing Gippsland. Prompt and professional attention from Bunyip to Mallacoota and right across South Gippsland.
14: In Warragul this morning, it's banked up on Victoria Street, heading southbound approaching Smith Street. Otherwise, quick look at your run into Melbourne. Flying through on the Princes Freeway, it's nice and clear, and the same goes for the Pakenham Bypass. Getting onto the Monash Freeway, there's a multiple vehicle crash at the Princes Highway. The right-hand lane is closed, speeds are back at 40, with delays back to O'Shea Road. You can take the Princes Highway instead. 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More traffic soon on 3GG's Local Breakfast.
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9: Unleaded is $1.65 for the Ampol in Bass, $1.59 at the Metro in Morwell, and $1.61 at the Shell Lock.
1: 3GG's four-day forecast for Southern Stock Feeds. 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
0: A foggy start to the day. Yeah, we are looking at a partly cloudy day to follow for your Tuesday. Possible showers about, light winds, not a lot though. Of the showery stuff, down to 4 overnight tomorrow. Some morning fog ahead of a sunny afternoon. Some light winds. A Wednesday top, 14 degrees. Thursday, partly cloudy again. Morning fog, light winds, 13. And for Friday, we're looking at morning fog ahead of another sunny afternoon. Some light winds and a top around about 15. Today, 14 is the top for Warragul, Traralgon and Leongatha, 13 for Druin and the Prom. We're looking at 15 for Maui Mount, Baw-Baw 7. Right now, King Island is sitting on 6 degrees. Churchill's on 5, Currumburra right now 4.
1: From the top of Mount Baw-Baw, all over Gippsland and the Latrobe Valley on 5:31 a.m. and streaming through your smart speaker. Welcome to the Capital Radio Network's Forever Classic, 3GG. Now, Dixie with the local breakfast.
0: Yes, the celebration book lies in wait. We will get to that very, very soon. Plus, on this day, the 3GG Ultimate Ear Test is up to 860. We'll get to that before 8:30. Let's kick it off. This is The Clash, Forever Classic. 531 3GG, it's 8 past 8.

0: It's the Big O. This is the Big Dixie on a Tuesday morning for the Classic 531 3GG. Thank you to everybody who came out for regular Monday night trivia at the, yes, club officer last night. I've got to say a very good morning to Queen Joyce, the team. Last night, they didn't win, but they had a fantastic time and they stuck around afterwards. It was good to see you back in the fold. And you know what? Another great trivia night that is coming up is Wednesday night at the Lee and Gather RSL. If you're looking for a great night out, I would love to see you there. Make sure you book your tables. Otherwise, you might just miss out. It'll be my last show there. But the trivia will continue, I'm happy to say. It is just on a 8:15. You know what it's time for.
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0: Time to find out what's happened on this day, July the 7th. The King Street Bridge over Melbourne's Yarra River collapsed on this day in 1961. A security scare for the Queen in 1982 when she woke up to find Michael Fagan sitting at the edge of her bed. When Doves Cry, the first single to be released from Prince's 1984 album Purple Rain, hit the top of the US charts. It was the very same day in 84 that Bruce Springsteen's Born in the USA album hit number one in the US. In 2002, Leighton Hewitt won his first Wimbledon title, defeating David Nalbandian of Argentina in straight sets. Just 24 hours after winning the 2012 Olympics, London was rocked by a series of bomb blasts in 2005, sadly killing 56 people. In 2006, Roger Sid Barrett, co-founder of the rock group Pink Floyd, passed away at the age of 60. In 2007, a worldwide charity concert event, Live Earth, takes place at 12 venues on 7 continents, with performances from Genesis, Keith Urban, The Foo Fighters, The Police, Madonna, and Crowded House. In 2017, Tesla Motors produces its first mass-market car, the Model 3. And it was on this day in 2020 that Victoria began what would be the start of a 112-day lockdown to try and control the effects of COVID. And that's just some of what's happened on this day, July the 7th.
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0: And a birthday worth celebrating today, turning 21, William Brulo Warnock, turning 21 today, going to be working at Trasnell Motors. He's a diesel mechanic. Yeah, happy birthday, not only from your family, but also your friends here at Forever Classic. 531 3GG, if you happen to celebrate today, you share it with the likes of Sunday Rose, the daughter of Keith Urban and Nicole Kibben, turns 18 today. David Hodo, the construction worker from the Village People, is 79. Beatles' Ringo Starr is 86. And the Dalai Lama turns 91.
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0: Foggy ahead of what will be a partly cloudy day today. Just the slightest chance for shower or two today. Some light winds. We are looking at a top today of 14 degrees. And right now, we are sitting on 3.
1: And that's the weather outside.
0: Thank you, ladies. I would love you to win some money right now. 3DT's Ultimate Ear Test, 860 awaits. That is the sound. What do you reckon? It could very well be a phone call away. You winning the money. Thanks to Team at H-10. George Street in Maui. What are you waiting for? Come on, put your guess to the test and see if you're right. 56222444, a sound that could be made at work or at home. Let's give it a crack right now. 56222444, double G.

Heights might attend George Street Mowing. It's the sound that has Gippsland kissing. Three double G's ultimate ear.

0: The lovely Carmen is our one thaggy way this morning. Good morning. How are you?
1: I'm really well, thank you. Good sun's shining, can't complain.
0: Is it
1: and
0: sunny?
1: I'm speaking to you.
0: Oh, well, look, you know, it goes for me as well. Is it foggy there or have you got a bit of sun at the moment?
1: No, we've got a bit of sun.
0: Oh, good on you. Well, it's
1: cold,
0: very foggy
1: cold,
0: here.
1: Very cold here.
0: Warrigal this morning. All right, well, let's see whether or not we can win you some money right now. Hopefully you're on the mark. Here it is. 3GG's ultimate ear test. It is up to 860 right now. Carmen, what are we doing?
1: I'm hoping we're unlocking a door.
0: Unlocking the door. As simple as that.
1: Some money, maybe.
0: Welcoming in, you know, some friends or whatever for a bit of afternoon tea. That'll be nice. No, we're not unlocking the door, unfortunately. Cross that off the list. Hey, have a lovely day, though. Enjoy the sun.
1: You too. Thank you. Bye.
0: Pleasure, treasure, as we give you the chance to win again tomorrow morning. 870. Thanks to TMLH Mart at 10. 3GG.
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0: In today's Warrigal and Druin Gazette, Baw-Baw Shire admits to a parking fine blunder, which led to a rebate system being set up for eligible motorists. NAIDOC Week was launched yesterday ahead of a week-long celebration and community events, and a Warrigal woman shares her story of surrogacy. In sport, a local show jumping star reaches new heights, plus all the wrap-up of the weekend sport. Don't forget to grab your copy of the Warrigal and Druin Gazette from your local outlet or buy the full issue online.
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10: 4 degrees for both Warrigal and Traralgon, 3 in Pakenham. From the Capital Radio 3GG newsroom, I'm Scott Maidman. The Painesville water supply is receiving a boost. A new 300 megalitre water storage lagoon has been built and all wrapped up ahead of time. The project, all thanks to East Gippsland Water, comes to the tune of $12 million. It allows for the current water recycling plant to hold more water in wet conditions and improve the standard of wastewater. The organisation says it'll also better prepare the region for population growth. La Trobe City Council's moving away from lump sum payments for rates. That means local residents will need to pay their rates quarterly, a move which council says will help council know its budget as the payments come in through instalments and earlier in the financial year. Premier Jacinda Allen's been referred to the state's anti-corruption watchdog. It'll probe allegations she personally intervened to enable big bill corruption when she was Transport Infrastructure Minister back in 2022. Australia and Fiji have signed a key defence treaty aimed at limiting China's influence in the Pacific. The agreement requires both countries to defend each other if either one is attacked or threatened. Fijian Prime Minister Sitiveni Rabuka says it's a defining moment in the relationship between the two countries.
11: Formalise a comprehensive and enduring framework anchored on three central pillars: deeper security cooperation, enhanced economic integration and religion and resilience.
10: Australia has rebuked China for destabilising the region by launching a test nuclear-capable missile. It was launched yesterday into the Pacific Ocean. China argues that the test was part of an annual military training program and countries in the region were notified. Foreign Minister Penny Wong says the move is provocative.
12: It certainly is a sea-based missile test. This underscores the imperative of countries of the region to work together to ensure that it is Pacific countries who determine our futures.
2: 3GG Local Sport.
10: Tennis first up. And Australia's Alex Dimina's Wimbledon for the year is over. He was bundled out last night in the round of 16.
13: A round after disposing of title holder Iga Swiatek, Alexandra Ayala's Wimbledon dream has come crashing down at the hands of Jasmine Paolini, who 2 years ago was a finalist at Wimbledon. Paolini, who remains the only Italian woman to reach the final here, closed out the match 6-4, 4-6, 6-3. She'll play Marta Kostyuk. And in the men's, Alex Di Minaur is out, stopped by yet another Italian, Flavio Cobolli, 7-5, 7-6, 6-3. Di Minaur will be ruining the chances he failed to capture. Capitalise on. Craig Gabriel, Wimbledon.
10: A Gippsland League side is on the hunt for a new coach for next year. Alex Doherty reports.
14: Despite the week off, Bairnsdale have confirmed heading into the weekend coach Kane Ashwood would step down at the end of the Gippsland League season. The club saying Ashwood is wanting to spend more time with family after spending multiple years at the Redlegs as both an assistant coach and as senior coach. Ashwood took over from former AFL player Logan Austin as Bairnsdale's senior coach at the end of the 2024 season. After a 5-win season last year, Bairnsdale are once again staring down the barrel of missing finals, winning just 3 games from 11 starts in 2026. The club have announced they're inviting expressions of interest for the position as they celebrate 150 years next season. Alex Doherty, Capital Radio News.
10: And that's the latest news update. I'm Scott Maiman from the Capital Radio Newsroom.
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15: A busy morning in Drouin on Princess Way, just heading eastbound approaching Hope Street. Otherwise, quick look at your run into Melbourne. Still looking great this morning on the Princess Freeway, nice and clear. Pakenham Bypass also is smooth as well. The Monash Freeway has delays following a collision just at the Princess Highway. Delays are back to O'Shea Road. You can take the Princess Highway instead. Support athletes on their journey to the Melbourne 2026 Special Olympics Australia National Games. 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More traffic soon on 3GG's Local Breakfast.
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2: 3GG's four-day forecast for Southern Stock Feeds, offering fully customised dairy, beef and sheep pellets.
0: The word is morning fog. We are looking at a partly cloudy afternoon to follow. Tuesday, light winds down to 4 overnight. Tomorrow, we're looking sunny after the fog clears. Some light winds. A Wednesday, top 14 degrees. More of the same again. Partly cloudy, some morning fog, light winds Thursday, 13, and a partly cloudy day on Friday ahead of a sunny afternoon at a top around about 15. Today, 7 for Mount Baubel, Warragul 14, 14 for Leongatha. The Prom 13 degrees, and right now we are sitting on 5 degrees at Morwell. We've got 6 at Yarram and Phillip Island right now enjoying 7.
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0: It is 24 away from 9. It is the local breakfast coming up very soon. What caught my eye? But this news just in. Studies suggest the fumes from traffic jams can cause brain damage, which would go a long way to explaining why people can't merge.
16: Tonight I feel so weak.

0: Working our way through another Tuesday morning, rather foggy start of the day, but it should clear. We are looking at a 30-minute music marathon just after 9 this morning. But in the meantime, 17 away from 9, and it's time for this.
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2: What caught our eye?
0: From the file, that's nicked good, comes this story of three German women who were arrested and charged with stealing tomatoes, peppers, artichokes, peaches, apples, and green beans from a store. They also stole underwear. And how's this? A 52-year-old Italian accountant has been charged with embezzling $120,000 from his firm. So, why? Not to feed a drug addiction or a gambling debt, but so he could feed his Lego habit.
1: 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After classic. After classic. We are Forever Classic 3GG. 3GG's Gippsland Guide. 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
0: And the Warragul Community Men's Shed are looking for new members. Formerly the Arrogant Men's Shed, this is your opportunity to head along. It's a great place for people to catch up, support each other. The Shed also performs community work at various activities, such as woodwork, metalwork, and other things. Further details online.
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0: Little foggy, little cloudy, but otherwise it's going to be reasonably fine right through until the end of the week. 14 today, right now we're sitting on 4 degrees. So we get ready to do 30 minutes commercial free for you after 9, 3GG.

Feeling drums, look at that mama. 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And he's up there. What's that? Hawaiian noises. 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

0: Money for nothing tomorrow morning. 25 past 6, 25 past 7, 25 past 8. Set the alarm. Get ready to put your guess to the test, and I reckon we're getting close. This is Forever Classic 3GG. Latest from the newsroom. Scott Mayman is standing by. Plus, coming up, that 30-minute music marathon to kickstart your Tuesday. We will play the band So Nice They Made Them Twice. Mr. Mister. There's also the new Radicals in there, as well as this former superstar experience. It's Madonna and more. On the way in minutes.
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10: 531 3GG's latest beach and surf conditions.
11: G'day there for Kilcunda today. Fair conditions, 1 to 2 foot swell, 3 knot offshore wind in from the north, low tide to 0.5 metre at 10:15, 14 in the drink and 7 outside. For the island, fair conditions, 1 to 2 foot swell, 5 knot offshore wind in from the north, low tide to 0.5 metre at 10:10, 14 in the drink and 9 outside. 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
3: Thanks to Terry and the team at Crawford Marine, Chickerill Street, Morwell, celebrating over 60 years in boating.
14: It's currently 6 degrees in both Warragul and Traralgon, 5 in Pakenham. From the Capital Radio 3GG newsroom, I'm Scott Mayman. A mechanical failure has halted the sand dredging operation at Inverloch, but authorities hope it'll be up and running by today. A leak in the dredge pump seal caused the problem. An early attempt to fix the issue on Sunday failed, but authorities at the time were hopeful it could be resolved in a day or two. The Prime Minister has apologised after making crude remarks about pop star Kylie Minogue. Michael Packie reports.
15: The PM was asked if he would shag, date or marry Kylie Minogue, Rhonda Birchmore or Nicole Kidman as part of a podcast interview with comedian Nikki Osborne.
16: Kylie, clearly.
17: You'd marry Kylie and shag her and date her?
16: All of the above.
15: Anthony Albanese then went on to answer questions about his sex life. The interview has offended women's groups and some female politicians who believe he should have not taken part, claiming it demeans the high office he holds. His colleagues, like Tanya Plibersek, were put in an awkward position when trying to defend their boss on television.
18: Would you play the shag, marry, date game?
19: No one's asked me that question any time recently.
15: Mr. Albanese has released a one-line statement unequivocally apologising for his comments.
14: Shared sporting ovals across Gippsland could be under the spotlight, with calls for councils to review how cricket pitches are covered at the grounds. It comes after 27-year-old Nathan Fitzgerald struck his head on the cricket pitch after a collision during a match on Saturday and has ended end-of-life care. Epping Football Club President Luke De Vinches says councils should work with AFL Victoria and Cricket Victoria to find a safer way to cover pitches during the football season.
20: The local councils are very consistent in how cricket pitches are covered, and they've been doing it this way for a really long time. It's not that they were negligent, but the cricket pitches in the middle of footy ovals has been a risk for a long time, and there's always commentary between teammates about, geez, I don't want to be tackled on that, or you steer clear of it during training.
14: Not-for-profit and community organisations across Gippsland are being invited to apply for this year's ANZ Seeds of Renewal program. Grants of up to $15,000 are available to assist with financial well-being, housing access, environmental sustainability and other projects that help local Gippsland communities to thrive. Head of Agribusiness at ANZ, Mark Bennett, says a total of $250,000 in funding is available through this year's program.
21: Local organisations, if interested, and let's hope they are, can connect through the FRRR website. And I would also note that a Grant Seeker webinar is being held. So a chance to hear more about the program there, but otherwise going to the Foundation of Rural and Regional Renewal directly on their website will give you all the information that you need.
14: And air safety regulators are investigating reports that a Delta Airlines passenger jet was hit by fireworks on the eve of Independence Day. The Airbus was on approach to land at Chicago's International Airport.
22: And tower, we just had a firework hit our plane. Delta.
23: Roger.
22: We just heard the bang on the plane, so we'll have to take a look at it once we get to the gate.
14: It was one of at least 15 aircraft incidents involving fireworks in the US at the weekend.
10: 3GG local sport.
14: Socceroos players have started to arrive back in Australia after being knocked out of the World Cup. Keeper Patrick Beach says he has not questioned coach Tony Popovic's decision to bench him for the penalty shootout against Egypt. And in AFL, North Melbourne young gun George Wardlaw's in doubt to take on Collingwood this weekend because of a hamstring injury. That's the latest news update. I'm Scott Maiman from the Capital Radio Newsroom.
10: 3GG. Time saver traffic. Accident towing Gippsland. Prompt and professional attention from Bunyip to Mallacoota and right across South Gippsland.
24: A busy run in Queen Street, just heading eastbound approaching Smith Street in Warragul. Otherwise, one more look at your run into Melbourne. The Princess Freeway is still nice and clear. We've had a great morning for your Tuesday. The Pakenham Bypass is looking great as well. The Monash Freeway, you'll hit some delays from Clyde Road to Belgrave Helen Road, then from the East Link through to Warragul Road. The census is coming this August. You'll get instructions soon on what to do. 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That's the latest 3GG time saver traffic.
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14: Unleaded is $1.65 for the Ampol in Bass, $1.59 at the Metro in Morwell, and $1.61 at the Shell Lock.
10: 3GG's four-day forecast for Southern Stock Feeds. 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
0: It is 9:04 and shaping up as a bit of a cloudy old Tuesday today. Fog still around. We are looking at some possible showers briefly. Light winds down to 4 degrees overnight tomorrow. Yeah, some morning fog ahead of a sunny afternoon. I like the sound of that. Some light winds, 14. Cloudy and 13 at this stage. On Thursday, Friday, rounding out your week with a partly cloudy start. Some fog ahead of a sunny afternoon. Some light winds. And a Friday top around about 15 degrees. Today, 7 for Mount Baw, 13 for the Prom, 14 for Traralgon, 13 for Drumland. Right now, we've got 5 degrees in Warragul, 6 at Currumburra, Churchill, 7. And right now, Wonthaggi sitting on 6.
2: 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Welcome to the Capital Radio Network's Forever Classic, 3GG. 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

0: Mamma Mia indeed, as we wrap up another world-famous 30-minute music marathon for the Classic 3GG. Great to have your company this morning, 28 to 10. Taking a look at the forecast, the Bureau is saying we are looking cloudy, we're looking rather chilly to begin with. Yeah, 4 degrees right now, still chasing 14. Possible showers about light winds down to 4 overnight. Tomorrow, there is a chance of some fog, but then a sunny afternoon to follow your Wednesday top. 14, partly cloudy Thursday, 13, and a partly cloudy 15, with some afternoon sun on Friday. Don't go anywhere. Jane Jett, the Blackhearts next. Double G.
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0: Amy Grant's Baby Baby from a classic 3GG on this Tuesday morning. Great to have your company. If you're looking for things to do, yes, particularly around the weekends, head to 3GG.com.au. You'll find details on the Rokeby Market, which is back again this coming Saturday. Brandy Creek Road, Rokeby, it all kicks off from 8 until 1. It is the longest running market in Gippsland. Plenty of first ever event store holders in attendance. In fact, there's around about 110 stores for you to peruse. Producers, breeders, makers right across Gippsland and the Latrobe Valley. Yeah, want further details on that or the Niji Hotel Trivia Night for Variety, the children's charity? Yeah, head along to 3GG.com.au and grab all the details now. Thanks to the Dog Show.
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0: One station, so many hits, including that from a classic. 3GG, that is it for me. You know what? Stand by, don't go anywhere. Craig Pritchard is ready to deliver. It's kind of like Uber Eats for your ears. 30 minutes commercial free, including the iconic Throw Your Arms Around Me from the Hunters and Collectors Plus. Do you believe in life? The song that relaunched Cher's career. Add some classic in excess. Enjoy the rest of your Tuesday.
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10: 7 degrees across Warragul, Traralgon and Pakenham. From the Capital Radio 3GG newsroom, I'm Scott Maiman. Epping footballer Nathan Fitzgerald has died in hospital. The 27-year-old underwent surgery on Saturday after two head knocks in quick succession before striking the cricket pitch, which is comprised of a cover shock-absorbing pad over the top of a concrete slab. A win for Raymond Island property owners. They've been successful getting changes to their ferry passes. East Gippsland Shire Council has agreed to keep the portable pass system. The move allows landholders and residents to switch passes between cars and family members. It was originally planned for council to introduce a driver's licence system. The new system comes into effect in September, and council agrees it'll be a lot fairer for users. Traralgon has a new five-level car park. The facility offers 600 spaces and allows for extra parking opportunities in the CBD. The weekend death of a woman in Pakenham remains under police investigation. Alex Doncherty reports.
11: A 35-year-old woman was found unresponsive at a home on Sunnybank Way just after 8 a.m. on Sunday. Emergency services attempted to revive the woman, however, she died at the scene. A man who was home at the time was taken to hospital and has since spoken with police. Homicide Squad detectives remain assisting police as part of the investigation. The circumstances of the woman's death remain